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It's Rufus Wainwright on The Current with guitar work from Nels Klein of Wilco on that one, Out of the Game, the title tune to his 2012 album. It's one of the times he visited The Current studio. You can find that session at thecurrent.org. Opening up my Thursday evening, I'm Mac Wilson back in the game until midnight, including The Current's on-air listening party. It's a really good one this week. The new record from the Mountain Goats comes out tomorrow, but John Darnielle shares stories behind each of the 12 songs on the album, and you'll be able to hear the entire record before its release. That begins at 9 o'clock tonight. Straight ahead, a song to commemorate the anniversary of the birth of the late, great Elliott Smith, one from his final posthumous release, one from Nirvana's debut, new stuff from Holly Humberstone and Devin Gilfillian, and Acca Vandal dropped the new record, Looking for People to Unfollow, earlier this spring, out now on Loma Vista Records. This one's called Cruising to Self-Soothe on The Current.

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1: Hey, I'm Bill DeVille. The Edge turned 65 on Saturday. His folks named him Dave Evans. He's the guitar player in this little band called U2. We'll hear some extra tracks from these Irish legends on this week's Kicks.
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1: The bands Robbie Robertson and Jerry Garcia of The Grateful Dead both passed away on August 9th. We'll remember Robbie and Jerry with a few tunes on this week's U.S. of A.
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That's the late Elliott Smith on the current Born on This Day in 1969 from his final record, the posthumous release from A Basement on the Hill, that one called Twilight. Honoring

You can enter for your chance to win a pair of tickets to that show and many others at thecurrent.org/giveaways. Minnesota music of Night Moves ahead, and Minnesota music from Leslie Perez and the new release. Devin Gilfillian, meanwhile, back with Black Dog Rabbit Hole on The Current.

Vince Staples, that one called White Flag, on the current from the new Crybaby release. With Minnesota Music of Night Moves in Daytona, Etta James, I'd Rather Go Blind, and Devin Gilfillian, the new full-length out now, Time Will Tell, and that's Black Dog Rabbit Hole. It's Thursday night, that means an on-air listening party, your chance to hear the new Mountain Goats album, Days, in full, starting at 9 o'clock, as John Darnielle sharing stories behind all 12 of the songs, kicking off in about an hour and a half. 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Leslie Perez and Back to My Love on The Current.

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Ruby Soho from Rancid on The Current from 1995, and Minnesota Music of Megasone from this year, Supersize. They're the local show's Artist of the Month for the month of August, so listen in for their music every Sunday evening, starting at 7 o'clock. They'll be performing at the Turf Club in St. Paul on Friday the 14th, which is a week from tomorrow. Fleet Foxes and He Doesn't Know Why and new Leslie Perez began with Back to My Love. 80 degrees in St. Paul, lows in the mid-60s tonight, maybe some thunderstorms in the afternoon on Friday tomorrow, then sunny and highs in the mid-80s on Saturday, sunny and highs in the mid-80s again on Sunday. Straight ahead, some noisy shoegaze from My Bloody Valentine, and a tender cut from John Lennon and Yoko Ono's Double Fantasy album, and Charlie XCX paying homage to the seasons that we are in right now, Spring Summer 26, it's SS 26, from the new record Music Fashion Film Charlie XCX on The Current.

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My Bloody Valentine on the Current from their Loveless release and When You Sleep. Also listen to Lord Huron, who played last month at the Minnesota Yacht Club Festival, their collaboration with Kristen Stewart, Who Laughs Last, and Franz Ferdinand, Billy Goodbye, with Charlie XCX, beginning with SS26 from the new album Music, Fashion, Film. I'm Mac Wilson on this Thursday night. In about 1 hour, your opportunity to hear the brand new Mountain Goats album in full before its release tomorrow. Days, the new album, and John Darnielle sharing some great stories behind all of the songs on the album. You'll be able to hear the stories and the music beginning at 9. Straight ahead, the newest from the Revivalists, one from Adele and her 25 album, and Beth Orton, who plays at the Parkway Theater next month, the Ground Above tour and the Ground Above album here. This is Waiting on the Current.

nowhere

0: Hello, it's John Darnielle from the Mountain Goats. We have a brand new album. I've been waiting a long time to share it with you. It's called Days. It comes out on Friday. But The Current has given the whole thing to you early, so you can listen to the entire thing Thursday night at 9 on The Current's on-air listening party. I will rise to this occasion. This album was recorded at Sear Sound in New York City, a studio still owned by Roberta Findlay, and the album was, in fact, at one point, had a working title of In the Shadow of Roberta Findlay. I go through several working titles as I go.
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0: I've been waiting since we recorded it to share it. It has been eating more of a hole in me than a lot of albums do. It has an urgency to it that I'm very fond of. So I really hope you enjoy it. 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

the latest from New Orleans-based band. New Orleans is where they're from. The name of the band is The Revivalists, and that is Heartstop, the new album Get It Honest. Spoons, Wild, and John Lennon and Yoko Ono from the Double Fantasy album. It is Beautiful Boy, Darling Boy, and Beth Orton with Waiting, from the newest record, ahead of her show at the Parkway Theater next month. When you go to thecurrent.org/giveaways, you can check out giveaways for a whole array of different shows, including for that Beth Orton concert. And Kacey Musgraves' Middle of Nowhere tour stops at Target Center on September 22nd. 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The Mountain Goats on-air listening party kicks off at 9 o'clock. Still to come, the newest from Alabama Shakes, some solo Jeff Tweedy, and Billy Strings, returning with a new record later in the summer called So Much for Goodbyes. This one called Burn the Other End. It's on The Current from Minnesota Public Radio. Minnesota Public Radio.

From the upcoming album I Should Be Dreaming, it's Alabama Shakes and Another Life, performing not once but twice later this month at Surly Brewing Festival Field in Minneapolis. Solo Jeff Tweedy from last year's triple album Twilight Override and Lou Reed Was My Babysitter. Adele with Hello and Billy Strings, the newest called Burn the Other End. Excited for this new record from the Mountain Goats called Days, which you will be able to hear first in the Currents on-air listening party starting at 9 o'clock. Support tonight comes from AARP Minnesota, working to prevent consumer fraud through education and information. If a scam can be spotted, a scam can be stopped. More information at aarp.org/mnfraud. One from the Ramones lined up, Minnesota music from Anna Graves, ahead of her album release show next month, and Low Cut Connie from the new Living in the USA. This one's called Can't Be Wrong on the Current.

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Sam Fender and Olivia Dean on the current, that's Rein Me In, a song that recently set the record for the most weeks spent at number one on the UK singles chart. And the song in history that had the record before that was Bryan Adams' Everything I Do It For You. So there's a little bit of amusement across the pond that Bryan Adams has finally been knocked out of the record books by Sam Fender and Olivia Dean. Also listen to the Ramones and We Want the Airwaves, Minnesota music of Anna Graves and Made to Love Someone. She's got a new one on the way, the album release show happening at the Turf Club on the 24th of September, and Low Cut Connie with Can't Be Wrong. 77 degrees in St. Paul, lows in the mid-60s, maybe some thunder in the afternoon on Friday with highs in the lower 80s. Coming up at 9 o'clock, your chance to hear the new Mountain Goats album in full before it's in stores or on streaming services with John Darnielle, sharing stories behind the songs. To the new record Days from the Mountain Goats, the on-air listening party begins at 9 o'clock. Kevin Morby is adjusting to parenthood. His partner Katie Crutchfield, a.k.a. Waxahachie, gave birth last month, and everything seems to be going swimmingly so far. So he had to drop out of the Eau Claire Festival, perhaps understandably, but has posted some nice updates since. From the new record, Little Wide Open, Kevin Morby in 100,000 on the current.

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0: That's Alanis Morissette in Head Over Feet on the current from the Jagged Little Pill album, and the newest from Kevin Morby, 100,000 from the new Little Wide Open release. Thursday evening on the current, I'm Mac Wilson. It's 3 minutes after 9 o'clock, and at this time, every Thursday night, we have a new album for you to listen to before you can hear it on streaming services or in stores tomorrow. And this week, the new record from the Mountain Goats called Days. Now, John Darnielle, he gave a very amusing promo that you may have heard over the last couple of days where he said that he's been waiting a long time to unveil this for you, which is funny because this is their second album in under a year. So there's a little bit of a wry humor in that at the same time, but evidently this one was conceived as a sequel album to the Goths release, and John sat down and explained each and every one of the 12 songs on Days. So I'm going to let John Darnielle handle it. You can find me over on Blue Sky with my own commentary on the new Mountain Goats album, Days. It is The Current's on-air listening party.
1: You are listening to The Current. Minneapolis, St. Paul, deepest respect from me and the entire country to Minneapolis and St. Paul. My name is John Darnielle. I'm a singer from the Mountain Goats. I have been wanting to share the songs from our new album since I was writing them last summer. I'm really excited for this record. It's called Days. It's on Cadmean Dawn. And it started as a sort of a joke. I had a joke about writing an entire album about grunge bands. But every joke has a little kernel of something in it. And I came inside. I'd been making this joke outside on a lovely summer morning. And I came inside and I thought some more. And I wrote a poem. And the poem was called Orpheus Goes Back for Lane Staley. I'll read it to you. You're classic rock now, Lane. You made it. People who were young when you were young remember your time as a time when things were better. Not all art aspires to this, but yours did. You got there. What if hell is just the last place you lived? Not you personally, but also you personally. I've got you. You are one of us. It wasn't enough for you to be one of us. I get that too. Even on my way back up last time, I got distracted. You know how it is. Something catches your eye. You get a little closer. And then the next thing you know, this is Song for Lane Staley.
2: I was on the prowl for something good to do. Started up a rock band. Wouldn't you? Everybody needs his own space on the floor. Everybody needs something to be on guard for. I don't want this. I don't need this. I don't want this. I don't need this. I was on the TV. Maybe you saw me there. I was in my designer shades. Nationwide, live on the air. This is what you wanted when you were a kid. Not everybody found the pocket, but you did. I don't want this. I don't need this. Trash. I'm gonna find a sharp turn.

This is John Darnielle from the Mound Goats. You're listening to our album Days. The second song on it is called Charlie Sheen Reaches Out to the Feds. It is rooted in an urban legend that has persisted for decades that Charlie Sheen, in the 80s, possibly under the influence of the various things that people enjoyed playing with in the 80s, had a film screened for himself at home, a movie that was generating some controversy on video shelves where you could find it. The movie was called Guinea Pig 2, Flower of Flesh and Blood. There was a lot of progress being made in gore at the time. And the urban legend goes that Sheen watched the movie, thought he was actually watching a murder, and called the feds. Please enjoy. Charlie Sheen Reaches Out to the Feds.

It's Johnny O'Neill from the Mountain Goats. The next song is Shallow Grave. I got the idea while I was driving to pick up my son from school, and I remembered a friend, a dear friend, who had said of some people that he knew that those were the types of people that you want to bury in a shallow grave. It's a phrase I've been carrying around since he said it 8 or 10 years ago. Shallow Grave on The Current.

0: John Darnielle, the current Minneapolis St. Paul. My band got its start at Pitzer College in Claremont, California. I was working full time and also attending school full time. So I would drive in from where I worked sometimes at night. So I'd be in town for an 8 a.m. class the next morning. And one night I got off work a little early and I went to this place where the open mic night was, and a young man named Matt Nathanson was hosting it. And he was in the process of saying, if nobody else has any songs, we'll shut it down for the night. And I said, no, I have a couple, and I played a couple. And Matt said, hey, you got to come back next week. I really enjoyed those. And I was flattered and pleased. And so it became a thing. And that is really how the Mountain Goats happen. Matt went into the music business earlier than I did. I was making a lot of music, but I was still nursing and doing various other things. And our careers have gone this way and that way, and we've crossed paths like fish swimming in a great ocean a few times. But we reconnected a couple of years ago, and he was on the Jenny from Thebes album. When I wrote this song, I knew I had to call Matt. Matt is the guy you hear on the vocal harmonies and very prominently in the bridge. I'm deeply grateful to Matt for his contribution to this song about a band that wants success and gets a little bit but doesn't get to keep it as they open for Candlebox. This song is called Candlebox on the Current.
1: 3 years on the local circuit, played twice at the county fair, and the second time Ben, our friend who worked the business, and said a guy from a label was there. There were two more like him at the next show, staring us down like hawks. And there was love in the air, and all the money was there, and we were going on tour with Candlebox.

0: You're listening to The Current from Minnesota Public Radio, the on-air listening party, The Mountain Goats' brand new album, Days, as John Darnielle sharing the stories behind the songs. Matt Nathanson appears on that one, Candlebox. And when they put that one out as a single a couple of weeks ago, it did catch the attention of the band Candlebox, who's doing a tour. So the Mountain Goats will be opening up two of those Candlebox shows coming up this fall, September 17th in St. Louis and September 19th in Indiana. Also listen to Shallow Grave, Charlie Sheen Reaches Out to the Feds, and Song for Lane Staley. Big thanks to John Darnielle for sharing very extensive stories behind all the songs. I'll let John continue to walk you through the new record, Days, from the Mountain Goats on The Current.
1: John Darnielle, The Current, Minneapolis-St. Paul, one of the best radio stations, not just in the country, but the world. You can take that to the bank and tell them I sent you. This next tune is about the singer from a band that I got into when I was a child. When I was a child, to find out about music, you sort of had to do a lot of guesswork or know older people and sort of dig through their record collections. If you liked stuff that was a little outside the mainstream, you couldn't just rely on radio. You had to do some legwork, but I was willing to do that legwork. I loved to just hang out in record stores and flip through the racks. That's how I ran across a band called Renaissance. They were in the prog field. I already knew I liked Jethro Tull and Genesis because I had bought their stuff used for 23 cents. I got Jethro Tull's Benefit, and I also got, for the same price, Nursery Crime by Genesis. And so I knew I liked progressive rock, and here was this band called Renaissance. And I got a couple of theirs. I had one called Novella, which is still a big favorite. And Annie Haslam, their singer, has one of the purest instruments ever on a rock record. Her pitch and her tone was incredibly clear and beautiful. But this is also a band that, like, here I am explaining to you Renaissance, because not so many people remember this band from the Canterbury scene that sort of wasn't exactly in that jazzy Canterbury zone, but was part of the story. Those are the sorts of stories that I was interested in for this record. This is called Annie Haslam, Imperial Phase.

John Darnielle, the Mountain Goats, the current Minneapolis St. Paul. You are listening to our new album, Days. This next tune is called Cry on Eddie Nash's Grave. Eddie Nash was a club owner and reputed dealer of drugs and volume in Southern California. He was from Mandatory Palestine and had come over to the U.S. when he was quite young, opened a hot dog stand, but eventually started buying nightclubs. He owned the Starwood, legendary place. The Germs played there, among others. And was reputed to have dealt drugs in volume and to have ordered several murders, most prominently the ones on Wonderland, a movie made out of this. The narrator of the song flips back between the first and second person. It's the same guy. Works at a liquor store and is thinking about what becomes of bad people and whether they too are worth crying for. Crying on Eddie Nash's Grave, the current Minneapolis St. Paul.

John Darnielle from the Mountain Goats, the current Minneapolis St. Paul. This is the title track to our new record, Days, which you are listening to. It's fairly self-explanatory, I think. It's about the shortness of our days and how that shortness becomes more evident and more obvious as you accumulate more of them. I want to draw your attention to a couple of quotation lines in it, which I don't do inside the song. I like for my quotations in the song to sort of just sit there. But there's two lines, go buy candy and a currant bun at the end of the first verse. And then later on, ice cream tastes good in the afternoon, which I think speaks directly to what I'm talking about in the song. Those are lines from Syd Barrett, original singer and songwriter for Pink Floyd, whose time in the spotlight was extraordinarily brief, but whose days were not. This one is for Syd Barrett, Days.

John Darnielle from the Mountain Goats on the Current, Minneapolis, St. Paul. You're listening to our album Days. This next song is called Best Hard Rock Albums 2013, which was the subject line of a email I got from some magazine that I had opted in to get mailings from. But the email came to be quite late, or maybe they were promoting a story they'd written 10 or more years ago. Well, 15 years ago by the time I noticed it. And I thought, well, you know, if I walk up to anybody, even people who are super into music, and ask them, hey, what were the best hard rock albums of 2013? Most people would not have an answer. The Mountain Goats, Best Hard Rock Albums 2013 on The Current.

moving car, motionless and silent, frozen where they are. The childhood friend whose last name you can never get right. 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

0: You're listening to the new Mountain Goats album, Dazed and Full, in the Currents On Air listening party. There's some great elements of humor in there, especially a song called Best Hard Rock Albums 2013, and it opens with an electric piano. I mean, of course. I don't know if I could come up with the list of the best hard rock albums of 2013, thinking back. That's part of what John Darnielle is forcing us to ponder, the ideas that days go by. Days, the title tune, dedicated to Syd Barrett, and about how, in John's words, days go by shorter and shorter. They go by quicker and quicker the more days that you accumulate in a lifetime. Also, Crying on Eddie Nash's Grave and Annie Haslam, Imperial Phase, both songs based on real-life people. And either one will definitely lead you into a Wikipedia rabbit hole, as the Mountain Goats music will do. I'm Mac Wilson. You're listening to the new record. So the Mountain Goats new album comes out in stores tomorrow and will be on streaming services tonight. And if you're lucky enough to be out in Portland, Oregon, they'll be doing an in-store performance at Music Millennium to commemorate the release of the album. That's tomorrow, and then over the weekend doing shows in Portland and Seattle, co-headlining with The Hold Steady. Continuing on, John Darnielle walking us through the new Mountain Goats album in full, the new album Days on The Current.
1: John Darnielle from The Mountain Goats, you are listening to The Current, going through our brand new album Days on Cadmium Dawn. This next song is called Going to Funario. Fellow lovers of the Grateful Dead will note that Funario is the mythical territory that we find out a little about in Dire Wolf, and a little more about in Peggio, which is a traditional song that the Dead did, but also Jerry Garcia and Jerry Garcia Band would visit Peggio a fair bit. It's a favorite of mine. This song takes a chance to sort of enter that mythical territory and look at the story that, if you've listened to a lot of Peggios, as I have, you've been there already. You've spent some time with the Dire Wolf. You've spent some time with Peggio. And I sort of wanted to get in there and wriggle around and see what I could find. It features Michaela Davis on the harp and George Douglas on the hammered dulcimer. That's Matt Douglas's father. Matt plays a bunch of instruments on this album. Super fond of this song. Hope you enjoy it. Going to Funario on The Current. Now, children.

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Pour out liquor for the captain.

0: John Darnielle from the Mountain Goats on The Current. You're listening to our album Days. This next tune is called Woodstock 99. It's about a young man on a stage at a show where everything is beginning to go wrong. And he is meeting the moment by encouraging the crowd to chant the word cocaine. Woodstock 99 by the Mountain Goats here on The Current.
1: Not the 60s Woodstock, but the one much later on. Let the poisoned fledglings come and gather in the dawn. Behold the heavy century buckling with the strain. Young man with a microphone

pants comped by Levi Strauss. 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Wasn't there a mighty flood? Yes, didn't it rain? Stand before the people.

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Yell about cocaine.

John Darnielle from the Mountain Goats on the current Minneapolis St. Paul. You are listening to our new album, Days. We are on the B-side of the album. The B-side is where you get to talk some of the weirder and cooler stuff that you do. I am a B-side aficionado. This song is called Hidden Majesty of later Venom albums, though on the first pressing of the album, it only says Majesty, so that's incentive for you to get that first pressing. It's in record stores right now. So this song is about Venom on tour in the 90s. Venom's the band that coined the term black metal. Very much a niche taste for the longest time. But the thing I want to point you toward in this album is the harmony vocals, which are by Janice Siegel from the Manhattan Transfer. Probably the last person you would expect to hear on a song about the band that coined the term black metal. That's the kind of contrast we kind of specialize in here at Mountain Goats HQ. Janice's work, I'm a giant Manhattan Transfer fan, and her work on this humbles me, and I'm so honored to have her on the track. Hidden Majesty of later Venom albums on the current.

John Darnielle from the Mountain Goats on the Current, thank you for joining us to hear the new record, Days. This song is called Last Day. It's a Mary Chapin Carpenter pastiche. Obviously, I'm not fit to touch the hem of her garment, but I do my best. She has a gift for locating sweetness in something that maybe seems less sweet once you enter fully into it, but she finds the strain. I've tried to do that with this, which is a song about the last day of your life. Last Day, from the album Days by the Mountain Goats on the Current, Minneapolis, St. Paul.

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1: There you have it, the new record from the Mountain Goats. John Darnielle sharing the stories and inspiration behind every song on the album. That one, Last Day, the closing tune on the record, inspired by Mary Chapin Carpenter. The record will be out in stores tomorrow and on streaming services tonight. And a very big thanks to John and the Mountain Goats for sharing the new album. You can find their in-studio performances the times that they have visited The Current over at thecurrent.org. The Current presents Beth Orton at the Parkway Theater on September 26th. 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Maybe some showers tomorrow afternoon, highs in the lower 80s, then sunny and highs in the mid-80s throughout the weekend. I'm Mac Wilson. A beautiful song from The Pines straight ahead, and the newest from Blessing Jolie, playing a Current Happy Hour in Rochester next month with Growing Pains on The Current.

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Mumford & Sons on the current and I Will Wait from the record that won them the Grammy for Album of the Year, Babel. And Mumford & Sons played at the new Mystic Lake Amphitheater last week with Medium Build. I'm Mac Wilson, here for the rest of your Thursday evening with tunes ahead from the Minneapolis Funk All-Stars, Disclosure, joined by Anderson .Paak, the newest from Olivia Rodrigo, and later on, the song that you voted to the number one spot in the top 89 songs of 2023. You'll hear that in a while. Bridget Calls Me Baby, returning to First Avenue coming up in November. This is I Can Take the Sun Out of the Sky on the current.

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You're listening to The Current. That's Olivia Rodrigo and The Cure. It appears on the new record, You Seem Pretty Sad for a Girl So in Love, with Disclosure, joined by Anderson .Paak on vocals on No Cap, Pixies and Valoria. Bridget Calls Me Baby, their newest from the Irreversible album. It's called I Can Take the Sun Out of the Sky. I'm Mac Wilson, and support today comes from the Minnesota Renaissance Festival. New this year, the festival presents a renewal of the crown, along with armored jousting and turkey legs. The festival is open weekends, August 22nd through October 4th. More at mnrenfest.com. Kacey Musgraves' Middle of Nowhere tour stops at Target Center on September 22nd. 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Minneapolis sounds from the Minneapolis Funk All-Stars. Gotta keep the funk alive on The Current.

Boy Genius on the Current from their debut full-length, The Record. It's Not Strong Enough, the song that you voted to the number one spot in the top 89 songs of 2023. Muse and Be With You, Syl Johnson with Different Strokes, and the Minneapolis Funk All-Stars began with Gotta Keep the Funk Alive. 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

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Stockwell on The Current. That's called When You Know, from the debut full-length Volume 1. Local sounds of Dury and Who's Laughing Now, The Police and Bring On the Night on this late Thursday evening, and Wyclef Jean 1994 Boom Bap with assistance from Rhapsody. 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Casey Musgraves playing at Target Center on the 22nd of September. You can enter to win tickets over at thecurrent.org. One from the new record, Middle of Nowhere, it's Mexico Honey on The Current.

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It's on The Current. Also, Miles Smith and Wait for You, and Casey Musgrave started with Mexico Honey. I'm Mac Wilson, here for another hour or so. I am not related at all to Stephen Wilson Jr. I don't have a Stephen Wilson Sr. or Jr. in my family anywhere, but he played at the Minnesota Country Club Festival a couple of weekends ago. This is his newest Hardwired from Stephen Wilson Jr. on The Current.

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1: Hey, I'm Bill DeVille. The Edge turned 65 on Saturday. His folks named him Dave Evans. He's the guitar player in this little band called U2. We'll hear some extra tracks from these Irish legends on this week's Kicks.
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1: 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We'll remember Robbie and Jerry with a few tunes on this week's U.S. of A.
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0: Current and Loner, back to the Flower of Devotion album, Michigander and Freaking Out from the new album Over Before You Know It and World Party, Is It Like Today, Stephen Wilson Jr. began the newest called Hardwired, It All Happens on The Current from Minnesota Public Radio, tunes ahead from Bob Moses, Baby Rose, and one from Madonna and the new Confessions 2 album, It's One Step Away on The Current.
1: Ready?

The Sacred Souls and Any Old Fool on the current, alongside solo Pete Townsend, A Little Is Enough, with Bob Moses and Last Forever, Madonna, the newest called One Step Away. It's all here on the current. I'm Mac Wilson. Lily Allen will be performing West End Girl in full at the Armory on September 16th. 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Baby Rose and Leon Thomas have collaborated on music. 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

Weezer on the current from the Gold album, collaborating with Wednesday, We Might As Well Be Strangers. 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Mac Wilson wrapping up for the evening with Canadian band Kiwi Junior. It's called Blowing Up on the current.

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1: Clap your hands, everybody, if you got what it takes. Because I'm Curtis Blow, and I want you to know that these are the breaks.

Is there any better way to start off a Friday than with some throwback hip-hop? Come on now, that's 1980s The Breaks. It's Curtis Blow on The Current. I'm Gannon, hanging out with you here in the middle of the night. We've made it to Friday. We're past midnight. We've got all sorts of good tunes coming up here in the next hour. I'm talking new songs from local band The Jayhawks. We'll hear from Broken Social Scene's new record. Got a new track from the frontman of The Killers on the way. And in this next set, we got a new song from Harry Styles, and regardless of how you feel about Harry Styles, you will be vindicated by this next set, because we're going to hear a song that actually disses Harry Styles, and we'll hear a song from an indie rock icon who toured with Harry Styles a couple of years ago. So, friends and enemies of Harry coming up in this next set. We'll also hear from the Britpop legends Pulp a little later in the hour, and we'll start with a slower version of Pulp. This is the Chicago band Slow Pulp. Their new song's called Better Man, and it's on The Current.

Enjoy a summer afternoon with the cowboy soul music of Alex Lambert and a breeze off Lake Superior at the Currents Happy Hour at Castle Danger Brewery in Two Harbors this Thursday afternoon. The Current will be hanging out on the patio of Castle Danger Brewery from 4 to 7, with Bill DeVille kicking off the afternoon with a DJ set before Alex Lambert plays at 6. The Nashville by way of Dallas-Fort Worth artist infuses his country Americana sound with soul influences and powerhouse vocals that grab your attention. 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

couple of years ago, she once told me that Harry gave a very thoughtful gift bag for her dog at the end of the tour. They became good friends. So Jenny Lewis and Harry Styles have a good relationship. She's toured with his band, and, well, the Strokes, their frontman Julian Casablancas, may be a little bit different feelings towards Harry. You heard him actually dissing Harry's song As It Was on that song Lonely in the Future a couple of moments ago. And then, to really tie the conversation together, that was Harry Styles himself with Aperture from the new album Kiss All the Time. Disco occasionally. We heard Slow Pulp there too with the new song called The Better Man. And we'll be hearing from the band Pulp very soon on The Current. But this from a different front person who, as far as I know, has no relationship with Harry Styles. It's Brandon Flowers of The Killers going country on his new single. This is Plans on The Current.

Well, that set sort of started with a rock singer going country, and then we got a rapper going punk there. That is Punk Rocky from ASAP Rocky on The Current. Before that, we heard Broken Social Scene with Only the Good I Keep. Bessie Smith with a nearly 100-year-old tune, Need a Little Sugar in My Bowl. And you heard Plans, that one from Brandon Flowers. That's the rock singer going country. The frontman of The Killers has a new album, Thrasher, coming out next Friday. And also, he's got a tour stopping here on September 15th. He will be at the Palace Theater. And speaking of shows coming up in September, The Current's presenting Sunny War at the Parkway Theater coming up on September 30th. That show you can enter for your chance to win a couple of tickets to by going to thecurrent.org/giveaways. If you were digging the genre medley of that last song from ASAP Rocky, well, here's an artist who says her new album was inspired by Joni Mitchell, D'Angelo, and Linkin Park. This is Kalayla with a little bit of a new metal R&B ballad. It's called Linkin B, and it's on The Current.

I know it's the middle of the night and I'm supposed to be getting sleepy, but my goodness, that song just hits like adrenaline. It's caffeine straight to the veins. That is Hot Slob from Sylvan Esso on The Current. Before that, we heard Lost Track by Haim. A little bit of throwback Britpop from Pulp. That was Do You Remember the First Time? And then Lincoln B, the new song from Kalayla, kicking things off. Coming up shortly on The Current, we're going to be hearing a song from the new project of Elato Negro and Arena Tropical, but this one is new from the Jayhawks. The local band has a new album called The Sanctuary Park coming out soon, and this is the single called Keeping Our Head Above Water. It's on The Current.

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What do you get when you put together Helado Negro and Reina Tropical? Well, you get Helado Tropical. That's their new band together. It's a song called Tocando on The Current. I'm Gannon, hanging out with you on the overnight shift. All sorts of good stuff on the way. We're going to hear some Duluth Slowcore from a band with a really great band name, especially if you like the Spider-Man movies with Tobey Maguire. We're also going to hear a throwback from D'Angelo, some new music from Metric and Biba Doobie. We got a new track from the frontman of REM. And coming up in just a couple of moments, going to celebrate an anniversary for sort of a breakthrough record by an indie pop band back in 2020. That's all coming up in the near future on The Current. This is a new tune from a guy who just played at the Plains Art Museum in Fargo last night as part of The Current's Happy Hours series. It's the Winnipeg folk singer Tofu Smell with a beautiful, gorgeous track called Dreams I've Had. It's on The Current.

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That's Glass Animals on The Current. It's their breakthrough big hit, Heat Waves, from the album Dreamland, released today back in 2020. Happy anniversary to that record, which really put Glass Animals on the map for other folks, but especially with that song. But I feel like don't sleep on the rest of the track list. So many good songs on there. Space Ghost, Coast to Coast is fun. There's the Denzel Curry collab, Tokyo Drifting, Your Love, Deja Vu is a blast. So many fun indie pop synthy jams on that album. So happy anniversary to Dreamland from Glass Animals. Before that, you heard Death Cab for Cutie with Stone Over Water. And then we stepped into Dreamland. Do you get it? It's a bit. We're celebrating the anniversary of Dreamland with Sweet Dreams by Eurythmics and Dreams I've Had. That is new music from Tofu Smell. Here we got some new music from Michael Stipe and Andrew Watt. The frontman of REM and Andrew Watt have a new theme song for the TV show Rooster. It's called I Played the Fool, and it's on The Current.

That guy's normally singing really moving protest songs, but there he is being a little bit of a romantic. It's Jesse Wells with Won't You Come Out Tonight on The Current. Before that, you heard some more country music. We got Johnny Cash with Jackson, Jill Scott and Trombone Shorty teaming up for the new song called Be Great, and another great collaboration, Michael Stipe and Andrew Watt with I Played the Fool. That is the new theme song to the TV show Rooster, starring Steve Carell. That's Michael Scott from The Office, man. I'm going to have to watch that one of these days. Coming up on The Current, we got a song from The Last Dinner Party about murder. And this song, well, it's also about murder. It's literally called The Murder. This one comes from Willem Dafoe Fan Club. That is a great band name and a great band out of Duluth. Again, this one's called Murder, and it's on The Current.

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It began as a sequel to the group's 2017 album, Goths, but morphed into a record where the songs are loosely about the 70s, 80s, and 90s. 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

New music from Metric on the Current. That is Time is a Bomb from the Canadian rockers' new album, Romanticize the Dive. Before that, we heard from the late, great D'Angelo. That was Brown Sugar. We got Count the Ways, a little bit of a revenge fantasy track from The Last Dinner Party's most recent album, From the Pyre. We also heard a murder from the Duluth band Willem Dafoe Fan Club. We're going to keep rolling. Got some new music in a couple of moments here from Biba Doobie. We got a throwback from Cyndi Lauper. But before we get into all that, I want to let you know that Trish Toledo is coming to the Turf Club on August 27th. And the reason why I let you in on that is because I got a little secret for you. If you go to thecurrent.org/giveaways, you're going to find all sorts of shows that you could win tickets to, including that Trish Toledo show at the Turf Club on August 27th. All you got to do, again, is enter for your chance to win a pair of tickets to that show and others by going to thecurrent.org/giveaways. Here's the latest from Biba Doobie, and she's always sort of dabbled in alt-rock and maybe a little bit of grunge influence on her records, but she's really just going for it on this new one. She's even got features on her new album, Pylon, from Hayley Williams of Paramore, Turnstiles frontman Brendan Yates. She's really, really embracing the alt-rock influence, and you'll really pick up on that on this song that she says is petty. It's about someone you hate, so really think about that someone. Get out that rage, and then maybe turn it into love in a couple of moments. This is Sun Has Set. It's Biba Doobie on The Current.

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Great music lives here.

That is an 80s film classic. It's Cyndi Lauper, time after time. You can almost see the slow dance scene going down. It's happening right here on The Current. I'm Gannon, hanging out with you here in the middle of the night. And coming up soon, we got a song from Dirty Projectors that actually was inspired by an 80s film directed by Wim Wenders and a Beyoncé album. That is an interesting combination. We'll talk about that coming up soon on The Current. We'll also hear some new songs from bands like Houndmouth, and we'll hear from Brother Kinsey. That is the solo project of Nathan Stocker from Hippocampus. We're going to rock out from Jack White in a couple of moments, and we got some new country music from a guy who just signed to Miranda Lambert's record label. That's all coming up on The Current. This, speaking of country music, this is Beck getting some help from the country singer Sierra Farrell on his twangy new ballad called A Ride Lonesome. It's on The Current.

You're listening to The Current. That's Angel Derridorian on the lead vocals for that one from Dirty Projectors, called The Stillness Is the Move. It's a song inspired by the 1987 Wim Wenders film Wings of Desire and Beyoncé's album B-Day. What a very eclectic combination of influences coming into that tune. But to bring things full circle, kind of cool, a couple of years after Dirty Projectors put that song out, Beyoncé's sister, Solange Knowles, actually recorded a cover of the tune. Before Dirty Projectors, you heard Jack White with G.O.D. and The Broken Ribs. We got Nico Case there with Wreck. And before Wreck, that was Beck with Ride Lonesome, a song featuring Sierra Ferrell. And if you love Sierra Ferrell, come bop out to The Current's Music on a Stick show, August 30th at the Minnesota State Fair Grandstand. And if you're just in the mood for outdoor music in the near future, well, I could also let you know that The Current's presenting Big Thief at Surly Festival Field on August 15th. And I know what you're thinking. You're like, Gannon, festival season just got over. Like, the budget is run dry. That's certainly how I'm feeling right now after all those summer concerts. Well, you could actually go to that show for free. Go to thecurrent.org/giveaways. A couple of tickets up for grabs to see Big Thief at Surly Festival Field on August 15th. And speaking of, you know, great free live entertainment next week, this next artist you can also see for free if you happen to live up north. Well, he'll be at Two Harbors Castle Danger Brewery this Thursday. This is Alex Lambert, a country singer out of Texas who just signed to Miranda Lambert's Big Loud Texas record label. Again, he's playing The Current's Happy Hours show at Castle Danger. God, get a good cream ale, listen to some country music. You can learn more about that show by going to thecurrent.org/happyhours. And if you haven't heard Alex Lambert, well, you can get a little peek at what he sounds like right here. This is Shoot Me Down from the Texas country singer, and it's on thecurrent.org/happyhours. And if you haven't heard Alex Lambert, well, you can get a little peek at what he

It's the Aussie band Middle Kids on The Current with Highlands. Before that, you heard Tiger Blood by Houndmouth, The Ronettes with Why Don't They Let Us Fall in Love, and Alex Lambert, the country singer out of Texas, with Shoot Me Down. If you liked what you heard out of Alex Lambert in that track, well, come out to Castle Danger Brewery on Thursday from 4 to 7 p.m. The Current's Happy Hour series heads to Two Harbors for a free show from Alex Lambert. In the meantime, we got some new music here from the great Fiona Apple. She just recorded the theme song to the new TV show Lucky, starring Anya Taylor-Joy. It's called Horns of a Bull, and it's on The Current.

Back-to-back local tracks on The Current. That is Dua Sale with I Do, I Do. You also heard Lamar there with Home to My Baby. We got Cat Power covering a Stones classic, I Can't Get No Satisfaction. You've never heard that song so somber and pensive and perfect for the middle of the night. We also heard Fiona Apple with the new theme song to the TV show Lucky. That was Horns of a Bull. We're going to keep the sort of local love rolling here on The Current. Got a song and just a couple of moments from Samia, actually produced by Jake Lupin, frontman of the band Hippocampus. And well, this is a solo song from the co-founder of Hippocampus, Jake's pal, Nathan Stocker. His solo project goes by Brother Kenzie. This is from one of the three albums he's put out in the last year called Ditto. It's Open Dreaming on The Current.

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1: I run a lot of miles of life and crime, of mountain climbs and quitting times, packing that load of lying rhymes and tired jokes and wooden dimes. I've been everybody's friend, everybody's friend. I could lose my house, I could steal a car, I could serve two masters, living hard.

Keeping it in the Bramley on The Current, that is Brandi Carlile with 2018's Hold Out Your Hand. I'm Gannon, hanging out with you here in the middle of the night. All sorts of good stuff on the way. Some new songs from Leon Bridges. We got a local band who kicked off Hinterland Music Festival last week. We're going to hear a throwback from David Bowie, some new music from Charlie XCX, and a new song from Olivia Rodrigo, alongside one of the big names on her new all-female music festival, and some rock legends she played Lollapalooza with over the weekend. That's all coming up on The Current. This, some new music from a band out of Nashville. They're called In Color, and this song, a certainly colorful tune, it's called Headlights, and it's on The Current.

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1: Hey, I'm Bill DeVille. The Edge turned 65 on Saturday. His folks named him Dave Evans. He's the guitar player in this little band called U2. We'll hear some extra tracks from these Irish legends on this week's Kicks.
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1: The bands Robbie Robertson and Jerry Garcia of The Grateful Dead both passed away on August 9th. We'll remember Robbie and Jerry with a few tunes on this week's U.S. of A.
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Amethyst, Kia, and Butch Walker on The Current. That is a duet called Silk and Petals. Before that, you heard Doors by Noah Kahan. Perhaps you heard that song at Target Field on a Wednesday night. We also heard Cherub Rock from the Smashing Pumpkins. And if you're a big music festival head, maybe you heard that one at Lollapalooza last weekend. The Smashing Pumpkins got to play a little hometown show as part of the festival this year and brought out a pretty special guest, Olivia Rodrigo. They did a duet of the great Smashing Pumpkins ballad, 33, and we'll hear from Olivia Rodrigo coming up soon on The Current alongside one of the music icons who's actually featuring on Olivia's own festival lineup. That's all coming up soon on The Current. We also heard In Color there with Headlights, and this is the latest from Leon Bridges. The Texas soul singer has a new album coming out at the end of September called Happiness Anytime. This is Light the Way on The Current.

0: say.
1: New music from Olivia Rodrigo on The Current. That is a stupid song from her new album, You Seem Pretty Sad, for a girl so in love. And one of the most cool parts of the rollout for this record, Olivia actually announced a whole festival, a brand new fest called Daisy Chain Fields. It's on August 29th. That's pretty short turnaround for a festival. She just announced it at the start of the summer. But my goodness, what a lineup. Sort of taking a beat from Lilith Fair and going all women across the board on the lineup. And there are some legends. I mean, Lilith Fair herself, Sarah McLachlan, is going to be there. Bikini Kill, Chapel Roan, Die Spitz, Mitski, Breeders, Santa Gold, the rapper Dochi is going to be there, Karen O from the Yeah Yeah Yeahs, and yes, in fact, Stevie Nicks, who you heard right before that with the Tom Petty collab, Stop Dragging My Heart Around. We also heard Bridget Calls Me Baby in that set with Too Easy and Light the Way. That is a new song from Leon Bridges. Coming up on The Current, we're going to hear some new solo music from one of the Beastie Boys. First time that's happened in about 15 years. This is some local rock from Porchlight. They just kicked off Hinterland Music Festival last Thursday, and now they're rocking out on The Current with a new song called Arctic.

That's new music from Mike D of the Beastie Boys. It's Switch Up from his comeback record, Thank You, dropping at the end of the month. Before Mike D, you heard 1984 by David Bowie, a song released in 1974. Then we got Clueless from Beach Bunny and Arctic, that one from the local rockers Porchlight. And if you love local rock and roll, I should let you know the Currents presenting a Mega Sound with Agnes Uncaged. That's going to be at the Turf Club 1 week from today, August 14th. And you can enter for your chance to win a couple of tickets to that show and many more, actually, by going to thecurrent.org/giveaways. Some new music here from Charlie XCX. I have been so excited all year about her new album, Music, Fashion, Film. It finally came out 2 weeks ago. And it's got a whole lot of rock energy, some really sweet guitar riffs on there, and this is one of the more slow ballads on the album. This is SS26. It's new music from Charlie XCX.

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That's XTC making plans for Nigel. Nigel, Nigel, Nigel. You're listening to The Current. I'm Nigel. Just kidding. I'm Gannon. I don't even know what my name is anymore. We're hanging out for the next hour here on this Friday morning. We've got some great stuff on the way. We're going to hear an absolute shredder from Queens of the Stone Age in a couple of moments. A great new duet from John Batiste is on the way. We got some rap music from Vince Staples, some throwback funk, new tunes from Bleachers, Dinosaur Jr., and a B-side from Pavement that made their set list at Palace Theater a couple of weeks back. That's all coming up here on The Current. This from a band out of the UK, a little bit of Afro Disco. The band's called Ibibio Sound Machine. Their new album's called Chopping Mountain, and this is a song about love. It's called Concept of Love, and it's on The Current.

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That's a band that often gets compared to Led Zeppelin, and understandably so. It's Queens of the Stone Age with In My Head on The Current. Before that, you heard Vince Staples with Cotton, that one from his new album Crybaby. And Vince Staples coming to town playing a photography festival, the Mode Photography Festival from Flickr, coming to downtown Minneapolis September 18th to 20th. Corey Wong, Tycho, also on that bill. And that is a super busy week. I mean, that same week, Brandon Flowers of the Killers is going to be in town. Phoebe Bridgers has her show at Grand Casino Arena. And then the week after that, Beth Hart playing the Palace Theater. That's on September 26th. And if you're interested in that Beth Hart show, I'll point you towards thecurrent.org/giveaways, where you can enter for your chance to win a couple of tickets to see Beth Hart at the Palace Theater on September 26th. Before Vince Staples, we heard a couple of songs about love. Lean on My Love, that's John Batiste and Andra Day, and Concept of Love from the Afro-Disco band Abibio Sound Machine. This next song comes from a band who's also coming to town soon. It's Bleachers. They'll be at the Armory in September and playing some songs from their new album, Everyone for 10 Minutes. Perhaps they'll play this one. It's called We Should Talk, and it's on The Current.

That's Lord on the Current with one of the biggest hits from her album last year, Virgin. That would be What Was That? Before that, you heard some more pop music. Holly Humberstone with the outro ballad from her new album, Cruel World. That was Beauty Pageant. We got a classic from James Brown, I'll Go Crazy. And then We Should Talk, the new song from Bleachers off their album, Everyone for 10 Minutes. Coming up on The Current in the next 10 minutes, we'll hear a song from an English pop musician signed by the same manager as Amy Winehouse. We'll also hear from Pavement, a song of theirs that really rocked at Palace Theater just a couple of weeks ago. And this one from a band that, if you like Pavement, I have a hunch you'll like these guys too. It's Dinosaur Jr. with one from their upcoming album, They're Near. It's called The Several Got Away, and it's on The Current.

All the way down to the other end of the Mississippi River, it's the New Orleans band The Revivalists on The Current with Heart Stop. Before that, you heard a pop singer who's actually managed by the same exact guy who managed Amy Winehouse. That would be Lola Young with Wish You Were Dead. Kind of a crazy story. The manager for Lola Young hadn't worked with anybody since Amy Winehouse passed away. Then he heard her voice and was like, all right, I think I got to get back into the game. No pressure at all, but Lola Young has been living up to it so far. Before her song Wish You Were Dead, we heard a couple of indie rock icons, Pavement with Shady Lane, you know, one of the songs that hit the hardest at their show at Palace Theater a couple weeks back. And we heard Dinosaur Jr. with a new one called The Several Got Away. I'm Gannon, and I am getting away. I am leaving. Thank you so much for hanging out with me here in the middle of the night. I'll be back on this weekend. You can catch me at 3 p.m. on Saturday and Sunday. I look forward to hanging out with you there. But in the meantime, stick around because the morning show starts soon. And we got new music here from the Rolling Stones off their recently released 25th album, Foreign Tongues. This is In the Stars on The Current.

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The Current. Great music lives here. Good morning. It's time to start your day.

It's The Current. Good morning. I'm Jill Riley and welcome to Friday. It is August 7th. It is the early morning edition of The Current's morning show. Glad you're along as part of that early morning routine. Well, Cage the Elephant, their last record came out, 2 years ago? Recently, they put out a new single. So this is their first new music in 2 years. The new single is called Beaches in Tennessee. Now, no word about details about a full-length album yet. So we'll have to see what's coming this year. This is New Cage the Elephant on The Current.

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the current Devo classic from the late 70s from Are We Not Men? We Are Devo. That was Uncontrollable Urge. To me, that's what caffeine sounds like. Well, Devo, along with the B-52s, are going to be in our neck of the woods in September at the new Mystic Lake Amphitheater in Shakopee. You can go to thecurrent.org to check out the gig list calendar, and you can get more information about upcoming concerts. But on that topic, we've got a giveaway page where you can check out shows coming up where you can enter to win passes. Well, the Linda Lindas will be performing an all-ages show at the Varsity Theater on September 27th. You can enter for your chance to win a pair of tickets to that Linda Lindas show and others at that page. Just go to thecurrent.org/giveaways. Right now, Minnesota's own Wild Horses with a new one, and it's on The Current, and it's local music.

The current Alabama Shakes with the new one, I Feel Hope Coming. And what else is coming? A new record from Alabama Shakes, their first in over a decade. At the end of this month, I Must Be Dreaming will be dropping. In fact, on Friday, August 28th, which is a very busy New Music Friday for new releases. And it's going to be really special because the Alabama Shakes, they're at Surly Brewing Festival Field on the 28th and 29th. So they're going to be here in Minnesota when that new record drops. Before that, speaking of tours, The Shins with Turn On Me. So The Shins are part of that big Weezer The Gathering tour, which will be making a stop here in the Twin Cities. In fact, right up the street here in St. Paul. But The Shins and Silver Sun Pickups going on tour with Weezer. I'm Jill Riley. You are listening to The Current's Morning Show. How about a little Americana flair? But not from the southern U.S. How about let's go north to Canada? Boy Golden with Suffer, new music on The Current.

0: Enjoy a summer afternoon with the cowboy soul music of Alex Lambert and a breeze off Lake Superior at the Currents Happy Hour at Castle Danger Brewery in Two Harbors this Thursday afternoon. The Current will be hanging out on the patio of Castle Danger Brewery from 4 to 7, with Bill DeVille kicking off the afternoon with a DJ set before Alex Lambert plays at 6. The Nashville by way of Dallas-Fort Worth artist infuses his country Americana sound with soul influences and powerhouse vocals that grab your attention. 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
1: Twas in another lifetime, one of toil and blood, when blackness was a virtue, the road was full of mud. I came in from the wilderness, a creature void of form. Come in, she said, I'll give you shelter from the storm. And if I pass this way again, you can rest assured I'll always do my best for her, on that I give my word. In a world of steel eyed death and men who are fighting to be warm, come in, she said, I'll give ya shelter from the storm. Not a word was spoke between us, there was little risk involved. Everything up to that point had been left unresolved. Try imagining a place where it's always safe and warm. 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

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I offered up my innocence, I got repaid with scorn. 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

the current, Billy Strings, kind of taking grief and turning it into art and music. That one is called Burn the Other End. And Billy Strings, really processing the grief of losing his mother with this new record, So Much for Goodbyes. Before that, Bob Dylan. Now, we know Bob Dylan's tie to Minnesota is that he was born and raised in northern Minnesota. But that record, Blood on the Track, certainly has a tie to Minnesota. He recorded about half the songs on the record in Minneapolis and the other half in New York City, and one of those songs recorded in New York is Shelter from the Storm. I'm Jill Riley. 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Nick Carpenter uses the moniker Medium Build. He's currently on tour with Mumford & Sons, and he's got a new record on the way called King of Having Fun. Well, one of the songs from the record is called Home Depot. Now, it's not a song about the store. It's not about the store, but it's about a character named Steve who can't exactly process his own emotions, but he could certainly go to the store and get the supplies to, build a shed. So he's exploring that topic of, taking on, the masculine activities so that maybe the mind is too busy to think about, the emotional side of life. So take a listen to New Medium Build on The Current.

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Great music lives here. Good morning. It's time to start your day.

Well, it is time to start your day. Welcome to Friday, August 7th. It's 6:01. I'm Jill Riley. And thank you for starting your day with your morning soundtrack for your morning routine, which will continue with some new music shortly. Today, sunny with a high somewhere between, somewhere around 80. Let's just call it that. It'll be nice to have the sun out. 20% chance of some thunderstorms this afternoon. Overnight, cooling down to the upper 50s. And tomorrow for Saturday, sunny, lower 80s. Sunday, mid 80s and mostly sunny, with a chance of some showers late on Sunday night. Right now in St. Paul, clear skies and 65. Well, some thunderstorm activity in northern Minnesota, northwestern Minnesota this morning. All right, your morning soundtrack is going to continue with, well, New Music Friday coming up at 8:30. Take a listen to some of the new tracks from The Mountain Goats. The new album is out today. And you're going to hear from John Darnielle talk about songs on the record and the album days as a whole. I'm kind of looking forward to hearing the story behind that new Mountain Goat song we've been playing about that whole time Charlie Sheen called the feds, because that song is based on what I like to call a true Hollywood story. That's coming up at 8:30 this morning. Well, the band Interpol, yeah, this is a real trend coming up, still to come this summer, of so many bands that have longevity that are still continuing to put out records. On Friday, August 28th, the Jayhawks have a new record coming. Dinosaur Jr., Jim James of My Morning Jackets, Alabama Shakes with their first record in over a decade. And also the band Interpol, they're dropping a new one called This Mirror Weighs a Ton. Here's new Interpol with See Out Loud on The Current.

0: The Current. Kind of a reminder of what the Killers sound like with Boy. And not that you need a reminder if you're a big fan, but maybe I do, just because Brandon Flowers has kind of stepped away from that big anthemic sound of the Killers, and he's gone country. And judging by the first song we've been playing from that forthcoming Brandon Flowers country record, he's doing it really well, and he got some of the best session players in Nashville to play on the record. Before that, music from Jesse Wells with Masks Off, a Fugees classic. The Score turned 30 this year, just FYI. Fugees with Ready or Not. And what have members of the Fugees been up to? Well, Wyclef Jean has a pretty big project and series that he's doing. I think it's like a 7-volume series of records that he's putting out. And we've been playing volume 1 of that series that he's working on. It has a whole lot to do with accessing memory through music. And Interpol with the new one, See Out Loud. The new record is coming at the end of this month. This Mirror weighs a ton. I'm Jill Riley. 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Well, The Current presents Big Thief at Surly Festival Field on August 15th. That's coming up right around the corner. Well, right now you can enter for your chance to win a pair of tickets to that show for Big Thief, and take a look at the other shows that are coming up where we're giving away passes. Just go to thecurrent.org/giveaways. Well, we've been playing a new song from Jessie Ware from her new album, which dropped this spring. It's called Super Bloom. Now, the actor that's featured at the beginning of this song, he's only got a couple lines. I could listen to the guy read the phone book and I would be like completely relaxed. If he would narrate audiobooks, I don't even care what the subject of the book is, I would listen. Oscar-nominated actor Coleman Domingo and Jessie Ware, they're pals. They gotta be pals, because not just any old person can call up Coleman Domingo and be like, hey, I've got a line for you, and I think you're the perfect guy for the job. What I need you to do is think voice of the love gods. She sent him the lines, and she said in an interview, Jessie Ware said, within an hour, he had recited the lines in a voice note and sent it back to her. And that's what you hear at the beginning of Jessie Ware's song, Automatic. It's on The Current.
1: Do you know what you've got? You've got a perfect woman. She treats you right, keeps you satisfied. It's auto.

The Current. Now, I keep a running tally throughout the years of my favorite songs. That one has made the list, and I think it only took one listen of Steve Lacy's new one, The Feeling. Before that, Lucy Dacus with Hot and Heavy, Gorillaz in the Mix with Rhinestone Eyes, and Jesse Ware with the new one, Automatic. I'm Jill Riley. Good morning, and welcome to Friday. I like to say Fri-yay. Whoever made that up, whoever said that the first time, thank you very much. Well, continuing your morning soundtrack with some new music from, say, a rock-inspired, country music-influenced artist, Steven Wilson Jr. Now, Steven Wilson Jr. is on the Willie Nelson Outlaw Tour this summer. And it wasn't long ago that he stopped by the Current studio to talk with Zach McCormick. Steven Wilson Jr. was part of that lineup for the Minnesota Country Club Festival that happened at Harriet Island not long ago. Well, Steven Wilson Jr. talked in depth with Zach about this new song called Hardwired. And Steven Wilson Jr. talked about, you know, growing up country. I mean, he grew up, a very rural address, and he said it took about 90 minutes to get to school on the school bus. So you can imagine that he was kind of living in the middle of nowhere. And Steven Wilson Jr. said he grew up very country. Again, a lot of rock and roll influences, but how did he put it in the interview? He said he was all hat, no Seattle. It's a great conversation with Zach, and you can find that when you go to the Current's YouTube channel. Make sure you subscribe there, because you're going to check out in-studio performances. There are concerts archived, and then all of these great conversations with the artists whose music you hear on The Current, but then you get to hear the stories behind kind of what makes them tick as songwriters and where their influences come from. So Steven Wilson Jr. definitely has, he's a country artist. He grew up listening to country music, but rock music has made its way into, you know, his musical blood as well. And he talks about how in this song, they're writing the song and he started playing, you know, Pixies' Where Is My Mind? And it really found its way, like lyrically, to fit in with this song. So you're going to hear some lines from Pixies' Where Is My Mind? Because the song is really about, you know, hardworking rural folks, the characters that certainly Steven Wilson Jr. grew up knowing. And, it's folks, you know, the very gritty, hardworking folks who, you know, when it's pouring rain, the work doesn't stop, or whatever the conditions are. So take a listen to it. Oh, and this song features Miranda Lambert. There's so much to talk about with this song. Go check out that interview with Steven Wilson Jr. You can also find it by way of the website at thecurrent.org. This is Hardwired, and it's on The Current.

the current English blues rock band, the Yardbirds, with You're a Better Man Than I. That band was together for about 5 years, and in that time, they had three different guitar players. Three guitar players that would go on to be some of the most famous and well-respected and some of the best guitar players in the history of rock music. So that era, You're a Better Man Than I, that'd be Jeff Beck playing guitar. But Eric Clapton was a guitar player in the Yardbirds, and then the Jeff Beck era. And then Jimmy Page, who would then take the Yardbirds and kind of morph things into what would become Led Zeppelin. Before that, Jack White with Derecho Demonico from the new album Frozen Charlotte. And Jack White will be bringing his tour to Minneapolis this fall. And a heads up to any students, Jack White has been known for doing this, and he's going to do it again when he comes to the Armory. He's going to do student rush tickets, so the day of tickets, which I kind of like kicking it old school there, but you got to show up and stand in line and grab a ticket for a show. It's kind of a throwback. 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

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Great music lives here. Good morning. It's

are listening to The Current on this Friday, August 7th. Good morning and welcome to Friday. It's 7:01. I'm Jill Riley, and you are starting your day with your morning soundtrack. Your morning soundtrack that's going to include music from, well, a band going on tour with Liz Phair. We'll take a dip back in time to some of the earlier days of Green Day and a new song from a very classic-sounding soul band. We'll get into the gig list calendar right around 7:15. And this weekend, there are a number of local festivals and venues, and I'll tell you about some of them coming up. I mean, there's a celebration at the Hook and Ladder. There's something going on at the White Squirrel Bar here in St. Paul. There's a festival called Flavor Fest at Indeed Brewing. There's a lot to tell you about. There's something going on at Ice House. Very busy weekend. Tracy Bonham, who is known for her alternative rock hit in the 90s, Mother Mother, is playing a show this Sunday at the Parkway, and she's celebrating her debut record because this year is the 30th anniversary. Later today, over the noon hour, during Tonal Recall, you can hear my full conversation with Tracy Bonham, and we'll talk about the record, The Burdens of Being Upright. We'll talk about a couple of the songs. We'll talk about that era of 90s alternative music. Tracy Bonham will give you a little sneak peek of what her show is going to be all about coming up for the gig list as well. Well, today in the Twin Cities, here's how the weather's going to shake out. Mostly sunny. This afternoon, there's a 20% chance of some thunderstorms for the metro area with a high in the lower 80s. In fact, some thunderstorm activity moving across Minnesota this morning with severe thunderstorm warnings in Chippewa, Candiohi, Renville, and Yellow Medicine. There is, a chance of some thunderstorms, a chance for the metro. Right now in St. Paul, clear skies and 65. Continuing your morning soundtrack with a band out of Canada, and they're called Kiwi Junior. This song's called Blowing Up. It's new music on The Current.

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1: Hey, I'm Bill DeVille. The Edge turned 65 on Saturday. His folks named him Dave Evans. He's the guitar player in this little band called U2. We'll hear some extra tracks from these Irish legends on this week's Kicks.
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1: The bands Robbie Robertson and Jerry Garcia of The Grateful Dead both passed away on August 9th. We'll remember Robbie and Jerry with a few tunes on this week's U.S. of A.
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0: The Current. So that group is on Daptone. Daptone is the label of, well, the biggest name, the one I think of first, the late great Sharon Jones and the Dap Kings. Charles Bradley was on that label. The Sacred Souls with, again, a very, I would say, there are record labels that have a distinct flavor. Daptone certainly has that flavor of soul music. And that was called Any Old Fool. Before that, you heard a Green Day classic from the album Dookie. That was She. Slater Kinney in the mix with Hurry On Home. This fall, Slater Kinney is hitting the road with Liz Phair. They're co-headlining this tour. They're calling it the Flannel and the Fury Tour. And really, it's a celebration of 90s alternative rock culture and the female-fronted bands. You know, they came out of the spirit of the Riot Girl era. Now, that tour is going to be running through the month of September. Liz Phair is going to be at the Palace Theater in mid-September, but Slater Kinney won't be on that show. There are a couple of those tour dates that are kind of a one-off for just Liz Phair. But Slater Kinney will be in the Twin Cities this month at Target Field because they're the opening act for My Chemical Romance, and that's August 24th. Now, upcoming concerts, upcoming events, you can go to thecurrent.org/giglist. In fact, I'll let you know about some shows and events going on this weekend in just a moment. But first, support comes from the Minnesota Department of Public Safety's Drive Sober, Drive Smart campaign. A DUI can lead to steep fines and sobering consequences. There's extra enforcement now on Minnesota roads. 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And by Mammoth Live, presenting Lindsey Stirling Duality Untamed Tour 2026 with Paris, August 13th at the Ledge Amphitheater in Waite Park. Tickets and info at Ticketmaster. It's the Current's gig list. Stay connected to concerts on air and anytime at thecurrent.org/giglist. All right, here's a look at the concert calendar for this weekend. We call it the gig list. You know what's going on this weekend on Harriet Island? Twin Cities Irish Fest kicking off today. This evening at the Hook and Ladder, it's called Decade, celebrating 10 years of the Hook. With Black Eyed Snakes, the blues rock band, including Alan Sparhawk of Low, and also another band out of Duluth, Willem Dafoe Fan Club, that's at the Hook and Ladder Theater tonight. Talib Kweli will be at the Dakota. Sophie Hiroko, one of the rising stars of the Minnesota music scene. In fact, Sophie Hiroko was one of the top vote getters of the Current Scouting Report poll during Minnesota Music Month. She also started the year playing the First Avenue Best New Bands Showcase. Well, tonight is her first headlining show, and she's put together a lineup for the 7th Street entry, including Ava Levy, Scrunchies, and Lana Leone. So that's Sophie Hiroko, who earlier this week was a guest on The Current's morning show, and you can find that interview at thecurrent.org. She's a lot of fun to talk to. There are some mini festivals going on this weekend in and around the Twin Cities. At Indeed Brewing, there's Flavor Fest with Mike Cota, Purple Funk Metropolis, and more. At the White Squirrel Bar here in St. Paul, Fort Road Folk Fest, featuring a number of artists, including the Cole Diamond Duo, Martin Devaney, Mother Banjo, and more. At Ice House, it's the Rootstock Music Festival. And that 10-year anniversary of The Hook will continue on Saturday at The Hook and Ladder with The Silent Treatment, Nicholas David and the Feelin' Band, and more. Well, some of the big events going on, let's see, Guns N' Roses at Mystic Lake Amphitheater on Saturday with Public Enemy. There's a unique event going on at the Fitzgerald Theater on Saturday night. It's a film screening of the cult classic Repo Man. Now, I know Repo Man well because, well, it stars Emilio Estevez, so come on. But the soundtrack to the film Repo Man is just like a punk rock explosion. Well, it's Circle Jerks and Repo Man. It's a film screening. There's a music performance and a Q&A as well. Well, looking ahead to Sunday, you know, just a little bit earlier, I was talking about how Liz Phair and Slater Kinney are hitting the road in September for the Flannel and the Fury tour, you know, celebrating women in 90s alternative rock. Well, one of the singer-songwriters and classically trained musicians, you know, she could like rock a violin like nobody's business, and she's still doing it. Tracy Bonham is celebrating the 30th anniversary of her album, The Burdens of Being Upright. She's on tour. And here's a little taste of what Tracy has planned for the show at the Parkway Theater on Sunday evening. You're listening to The Current. I'm Jill Riley. Tracy Bonham is on the line. Sunday evening, Parkway Theater, a celebration of the 30th anniversary of The Burdens of Being Upright. I'm very excited for the show. For my own knowledge, do you play the record just beginning to end? Do you play other songs from your catalog? What is the show going to be like?
1: Wouldn't you like to know?
0: I would like to know. Thank you very much.
1: Okay. I'll give you a little sneak peek. One of the ideas is to play it front to back, right?
0: Mm-hmm.
1: But then you know what the first song of the album is?
0: Maybe the one that you would usually want to save for toward the end. Understood. Yeah.
1: Right. So then with that, you know, then I'm like, okay, should I play it back to front? That's interesting. Tried all sorts of angles, but I'm going to say it's mostly in sequence. And then also, yeah, the album, if you might remember, or like as a DJ, it's only 32 minutes long. So if we did the like entire album and then we were done, we'd be like home by 8:30 or something. So I do have, I don't know how many albums I've made, 8 or 9 or something. So I do have songs from, and there'll be songs from Blink the Brightest and all the albums following. So, and I've got a great band. These guys are from Appleton and Milwaukee area, and they played with me at Summerfest, and they are fantastic and they rock.
0: Okay, well, they're Midwestern. I mean, of course they do. I mean, come on. Tracy Bonham, this Sunday evening at Parkway Theater. You can find more information about upcoming concerts at thecurrent.org/giglist. Tracy, we'll see you on Sunday evening. And thank you so much for checking in with The Current.
1: Thank you, Jill.
0: Tracy Bonham playing the Parkway Theater this Sunday evening. Now, you can hear my full conversation with Tracy Bonham because we get a little more into the subject of the song that she referenced there, the song that opens the album, Mother Mother, her big alternative hit from the mid-90s. You can hear the full interview about the record. We'll talk more with Tracy Bonham over the noon hour today during Tonal Recall, which is The Current's 90s, you know, lunch hour throwback show. And so we thought it would fit in really well there. So listen at noon today for a full interview with Tracy Bonham. The Burdens of Being Upright. You know, I was looking at the I hadn't looked at the liner notes for this record in a very long time. And the song that I have lined up here to play, the late, great Ed Ackerson, the Twin Cities' own, played guitar on this song. This is called Navy Bean, Tracy Bonham on The Current.

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Today is August 7th. It's 7:32, and you know what that means. 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And if you didn't know what 7:30-ish means on The Current's Morning Show, now you do. We take a little step back in time with the history highlight. It was 45 years ago today, in 1981, the Pretenders released their second album, Pretenders 2. So this followed the band's self-titled debut, released at the end of 1979, and that was a big success, and there was a lot of demand for another record from the Pretenders. Now, when this record came out, yeah, there were mixed reviews from critics, but the record features songs like Message of Love and this one right here, Talk of the Town. It's the history highlight on The Current.

0: The current Today's History highlight, The Pretenders with Talk of the Town. Pretenders 2, that album was released on this day in 1981, 45 years ago today. Now, today in music history, you can hear the highlight right around 7:30 on The Current's morning show. And if you're like me and you like to dive real deep into music history, you can do so when you go to thecurrent.org/history. I'm Jill Riley. 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Tickets and info at mnstatefair.org. It's Friday morning. That means we'll be talking question of the week, and you can participate in the question of the week on social media when you follow The Current on Instagram and Facebook. The question of the week coming up just ahead. Right now, David Byrne with Everybody Laughs on The Current.
1: One, two, three, and...

The Current, Weezer with We Might As Well Be Strangers, featuring the band Wednesday. They've got another self-titled record coming, and a self-titled record nicknamed after a color. Yeah, they've got the blue album and the green album and the red album, and there's a teal one, there's a black one, there's maybe even a white one. Now they've got a gold one coming. August 21st, that new record is dropping, and to support the new record, they're calling their tour Weezer the Gathering, and it is quite a gathering on this tour because they've got Silver Sun Pickups and the Shins with them. And yes, there is a date coming through the Twin Cities. You can find that at thecurrent.org/giglist. Well, The Current presents Mega Sound with Agnes Uncaged at the Turf Club, and that show is August 14th. Hey, that's a week from tonight. You can enter for a chance to win a pair of tickets to that show and many others at thecurrent.org/giveaways. So basically, it's the band Bad Bad Hats teaming up with their musician friend that goes by the moniker Party Nails, and so they've got a new supergroup called Mega Sound. Well, it's around this time every Friday morning we have a little discuss about the question of the week. We ask you a musical question on Instagram and Facebook, and then you can share what you think, connect with others, and then we share some responses on the air. So the question that we put out on the current social media, what would your baseball walk-up song be? And there were quite a few answers. Thank you to all of you who commented on the posts, like Joel from Minneapolis, who said, I don't expect many at-bats in even an imaginary baseball career, so Funkadelic, Hit It and Quit It. Patrick from Minneapolis picked John Fogerty, center field. Yeah, I would say that that would be a common response to it. Kurt from Cloquet, Minnesota said, I've been waiting for this question. All right, Kurt, we're listening. All right, Kurt's choice is I'm the One by Van Halen. I mean, can you imagine having to pitch to some dude who has the nerve to use that as their walk-up song? Question of the week. Let's picture ourselves walking to the plate to just knock one right into the foul territory. Here's Van Halen with I'm the One on The Current.

The Current, Van Halen with I'm the One from Van Halen's debut self-titled record, an album that is just bulletproof. Running with the Devil, Eruption, You Really Got Me, Ain't Talking About Love, I'm the One, Jamie's Crying, Atomic Punk, Feel Your Love Tonight. Ah, any one of those songs could get me very amped up to take my place in the batting order. I've been playing slow pitch softball since I was about 17 years old. Let me just say, I've put in some time. And one of my favorite things is when I get on a good hitting streak in a season. Now, there are some games where I can't hit anything to save my life. It's just foul ball, pop up. It's like, come on. But then there are those nights where I'm really feeling it. And maybe I'm channeling a little Van Halen for some walk-up music. When I get up to bat, I play in a co-ed league. And I see those outfielders start coming in. Like, oh, there's a girl up to bat. Yeah, you guys better come in. And then when I can knock one just right down the third baseline and burn the left fielder, oh, it's one of my favorite things. It's probably why I still play. You just take the little wins in life. That one, I'm the One from Van Halen. That was a song picked by Kurt as his baseball walk-up sign, or song rather, walk-up song. Well, the next question that we want you to chew on when you follow The Current on Instagram and Facebook, and this is kind of a hard one. I don't have an instant answer for this because I have to think about some moments in life where I've been a little bit of a hater before I admitted I liked something. The question is, what's a song you didn't like at first, then grew to love? You can post your answer at The Current on Instagram and Facebook. 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A great opportunity for you to get out and join with other music fans who are hungry for music discovery and hungry for some live music from artists that you hear on The Current. The Current Happy Hour series will continue next week. We'll be in two harbors. Yeah, we're doing a road trip around the state of Minnesota this series. Castle Danger Brewery with the artist Alex Lambert. We'll be hitting the road in plenty of places, but I do want to give a heads up to Rochester. Hey, we're going to be back in your neck of the woods on Thursday, September 10th at the Castle with this artist right here, Blessing Jolie with Growing Pains. TheCurrent.org/happyhours for more information.

0: 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Great music lives here. Good morning. It's time to start your day.
1: It's a new

0: You know what? It is a good day. It's Friday. Welcome to it. Today is August 7th. It's 8:02, and it is time to start your day with your morning soundtrack. It's Friday. It's New Music Friday. The new album from the Mountain Goats is out now. And you're going to hear from John Darnielle this hour for an album listening party. Now, the night before albums drop, you get to hear albums in their entirety with the stories behind the album and the songs from the artists. And then we do a condensed version of that for New Music Friday on the Currents Morning Show. But you're going to hear the motivation behind the album. You will hear specific stories about songs from the new Mountain Goats album. I'm looking forward to hearing more about the new song about the Charlie Sheen story. This would have been around 1990, Charlie Sheen. So the new Mountain Goats album, we're going to dig into it coming up at 8:30, and it's called Days. Well, Madonna is back. She's got the sequel slash follow-up to Confessions on a Dance Floor. All these years later, and it's called Confessions 2. It's one step away. New Madonna on the Current.
1: Ritualistic space where

That's what we like to call a big finish at the end of a song. The last dinner party with This Is The Killer speaking. The last dinner party, they are hitting the road this fall. And I was like, wait, I know they're coming back to the Twin Cities. And it's November 1st at Target Center. Now listen, the last dinner party, when they made their Minneapolis debut, they played the First Avenue main room. The last time they were in town, they moved up to the Palace Theater. I'm like, wait, they're not a stadium-sized band. No, they're opening for the Somber Tour, and that's November 1st at Target Center. Aha! You can go to thecurrent.org/giglist to check out more information about upcoming events. Olivia Rodrigo is planning a big event at the end of this month, very much inspired by the spirit of the Lilith Fair Festival. She's put together quite a strong lineup for a festival at the end of this summer out in California before Olivia Rodrigo hits the road for her big, quite frankly, massive tour around the new record, You Seem Pretty Sad for a Girl So In Love. I'm Jill Riley. 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Learn more at z.umn.edu/First Tuesday. Well, it is Friday morning. It's New Music Friday. Stick around for an album listening party and some of the tracks from the new Mountain Goats record, Days. John Darnielle is going to take you through some of the tracks from the album and tell you some stories behind the songs. That's coming up. We'll get that rolling right around 8:30. Here's Kacey Musgraves with the new one, Mexico Honey. Okay, as I just said Kacey Musgraves out loud, I'm reminded of the list of giveaways that we have posted at thecurrent.org. Now, we refresh that list every Wednesday, and you can check out upcoming shows where you can win passes. So Kacey Musgraves is on that list as she's coming to Target Center on September 22nd. But some of the other shows where you can enter to win passes, Beth Orton at Parkway Theater, September 26th. Lily Allen, who is performing West End Girl at the Armory coming up in mid-September. You can enter to win passes for that show and so many others. thecurrent.org/giveaways. All right, Kacey Musgraves from the new album Middle of Nowhere. Here's Mexico Honey on The Current.

0: The current new music from Michigander with a song that Jason Singer wrote with the intention of handing it off to someone else to record. Well, that person turned it down. Michigander decided to record it, well, for the new record, Over Before You Know It. Freaking Out. That new album is out now. It came out last week. In fact, Jason Singer of Michigander did an album listening party for The Current. And I think he was freaking out a little bit over just how many people came out to Oudipils last week for The Current Happy Hour to see Michigander perform live. Well, he is going to be back in November at the Fine Line in Minneapolis. And on the subject of The Current Happy Hour series, next week on Thursday, The Current is headed up the North Shore to Two Harbors at Castle Danger Brewery with Texas singer-songwriter Alex Lambert. Go to thecurrent.org/happy. Hours for more information. It is Friday, New Music Friday, and we're going to get into some of the songs from the new Mountain Goats album, which is out today. It's called Days, and John Danielle is going to take you through the stories behind some of the songs from it coming up just ahead. 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Driving impaired can lead to costly fines or worse. And there's extra enforcement now on Minnesota roads. 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
1: You are listening to The Current. Minneapolis, St. Paul, deepest respect from me and the entire country to Minneapolis and St. Paul. My name is John Darnielle. I'm a singer from the Mountain Goats. I have been wanting to share the songs from our new album since I was writing them last summer. I'm really excited for this record. It's called Days. It's on Cadmium Dawn. And it started as a sort of a joke. I had a joke about writing an entire album about grunge bands, but every joke has a little kernel of something in it. And I came inside. I'd been making this joke outside on a lovely summer morning. And I came inside and I thought some more and I wrote a poem. And the poem was called Orpheus Goes Back for Lane Staley. I'll read it to you. You're classic rock now, Lane. You made it. People who were young when you were young remember your time as a time when things were better. Not all art aspires to this, but yours did. You got there. What if hell is just the last place you lived? Not you personally, but also you personally. I've got you.

0: You are one of us. It wasn't enough for you to be one of us. I get that too. Even on my way back up last time, I got distracted. You know how it is. Something catches your eye. You get a little closer. And then, the next thing you know, this is Song for Lane Staley.
1: I was on the prowl for something good to do. Started up a rock band. Wouldn't you? Everybody needs his own space on the floor. Everybody needs something to be on guard for. I don't want this. I don't need this. I don't want this. I don't need this. I was on the TV. Maybe you saw me there. I was in my designer shades. Nationwide, live on the air. This is what you wanted. When you were a kid, not everybody found the pocket. But you did. I don't want this. Trash. I'm gonna find a sharp turn.

This is John Darnielle from the Mound Goats. You're listening to our album Days. The second song on it is called Charlie Sheen Reaches Out to the Feds. It is rooted in an urban legend that has persisted for decades that Charlie Sheen, in the 80s, possibly under the influence of the various things that people enjoyed playing with in the 80s, had a film screened for himself at home, a movie that was generating some controversy on video shelves where you could find it. The movie was called Guinea Pig 2, Flower of Flesh and Blood. There was a lot of progress being made in gore at the time. And the urban legend goes that Sheen watched the movie, thought he was actually watching a murder, and called the feds. Please enjoy. Charlie Sheen Reaches Out to the Feds.

0: John Darnielle, the current Minneapolis St. Paul. My band got its start at Pitzer College in Claremont, California. I was working full time and also attending school full time. So I would drive in from where I worked sometimes at night. So I'd be in town for an 8 a.m. class the next morning. And one night I got off work a little early and I went to this place where the open mic night was, and a young man named Matt Nathanson was hosting it. And he was in the process of saying, if nobody else has any songs, we'll shut it down for the night. And I said, no, I have a couple, and I played a couple. And Matt said, hey, you got to come back next week. I really enjoyed those. And I was flattered and pleased. And so it became a thing, and that is really how the Mountain Goes happen. Matt went into the music business earlier than I did. I was making a lot of music, but I was still nursing and doing various other things. And our careers have gone this way and that way, and we've crossed paths like fish swimming in a great ocean a few times. But we reconnected a couple of years ago, and he was on the Jenny from Thebes album. When I wrote this song, I knew I had to call Matt. Matt is the guy you hear on the vocal harmonies and very prominently in the bridge. I'm deeply grateful to Matt for his contribution to this song about a band that wants success and gets a little bit but doesn't get to keep it as they open for Candlebox. This song is called Candlebox on the Current.
1: 3 years on the local circuit, played twice at the county fair, and the second time Ben, our friend who worked the business, and said a guy from a label was there. There were two more like him at the next show, staring us down like hawks. And there was love in the air, and all the money was there, and we were going on tour with Candlebox.

John Darnielle from the Mountain Goats, the current Minneapolis-St. Paul. This is the title track to our new record, Days, which you are listening to. It's fairly self-explanatory, I think. It's about the shortness of our days and how that shortness becomes more evident and more obvious as you accumulate more of them. I want to draw your attention to a couple of quotation lines in it, which I don't do inside the song. I like for my quotations in the song to sort of just sit there. But there's two lines, go buy candy in a currant bun at the end of the first verse, and then later on, ice cream tastes good in the afternoon, which I think speaks directly to what I'm talking about in the song. Those are lines from Syd Barrett, original singer and songwriter for Pink Floyd, whose time in the spotlight was extraordinarily brief, but whose days were not. This one is for Syd Barrett, Days.

John Durnell from the Mountain Goats on the Current, Minneapolis, St. Paul. You're listening to our album Days. This next song is called Best Hard Rock Albums 2013, which was the subject line of a email I got from some magazine that I had opted in to get mailings from. But the email came to be quite late, or maybe they were promoting a story they'd written 10 or more years ago. Well, 15 years ago by the time I noticed it. And I thought, well, you know, if I walk up to anybody, even people who are super into music, and ask them, hey, what were the best hard rock albums of 2013? Most people would not have an answer. The Mountain Goats, Best Hard Rock Albums 2013 on the Current.

motionless and silent, frozen where they are. The childhood friend whose last name you can never get right. Party every day, rock and roll all night, the best.

John Darnielle from the Mountain Goats on the Current. Thank you for joining us to hear the new record, Days. This song is called Last Day. It's a Mary Chapin Carpenter pastiche. Obviously, I'm not fit to touch the hem of her garment, but I do my best. She has a gift for locating sweetness in something that maybe seems less sweet once you enter fully into it, but she finds the strain. I've tried to do that with this, which is a song about the last day of your life. Last Day, from the album Days by the Mountain Goats on the Current, Minneapolis, St. Paul.

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1: Well, we absolutely did. I mean, I don't know, I can't speak for everybody out there, but I loved the stories from John Darniel of the Mountain Goats, giving some background and context to the songs, at least a handful of the songs on the new record Days, which is out now. You are listening to The Current's Morning Show. Love bringing you these album listening parties, especially when the artists really get into it. John Darniel, hey, I think you would make a great host on The Current. Again, I'm not in a position to throw out any job offers here, but that was really enjoyable. And it's fun to hear the stories behind the songs and just some of those little nuggets that the artists can offer you and some surprises as well. So album listening parties, you hear albums in their entirety the night before an album drop, so on Thursday nights, and then we bring you a little taste of that for new music Friday. Well, we are switching gears to start thinking about today's 9:30 coffee break. Nil is off today, Jill and Zach with you, and the coffee break kind of inspired, loosely inspired by the band name The Mountain Goats.
2: Yeah, we are talking about animals for today for the coffee break. Bands with animal names. So I love the way we put this on the website. Everyone from goats to goose to geese and birds and the beetles in between as well. The whole natural world available to us for today's coffee break, as long as it's a band name or artist name, I guess, too. So it doesn't have to be a band name. It could be a singular artist who goes by an animal name as
1: well. Oh, I've seen a couple double whammies already.
2: Ooh, okay, great.
1: Where the band name and the song title both have an animal. And the coffee breakers are real excited about when it shows up in both the artist and title, as I've been looking through. And as I was thinking about this topic, Zach, I was thinking about how, yeah, we have done coffee breaks very specific to like spiders and bugs. And so I was wondering, I'm like, do we want to maybe just like give some love to the vertebrates today?
2: Oh, yeah, sure. Mammals and reptiles and everybody else.
1: Birds.
2: Yeah, sure.
1: We can get some birds in there.
2: Why not?
1: But anyway, I'm not trying to make too many rules here.
2: It's a Friday.
1: We can be loose. We can have fun. But I'm just telling you maybe where my bias is going to lie today for today's 9:30 coffee break as we dig into some animal band names. You make your suggestions, join in with the discussion and the fun. Everyone is welcome to join and be a coffee breaker. And there's really no joining involved. You just got to come up with a screen name and have some fun talking about a music topic at thecurrent.org. 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More tips and information can be found at littlemomentscount.org. 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Zach, what are you looking at for music news today?
2: Well, we've got a sort of update that a one of those, man, I wish they'd get back together, long-awaited 90s reunions in the world of hip-hop might
1: Ooh,
2: be happening.
1: Will they or won't they?
2: We would love to hope that they will.
1: Maybe.
2: We will also hear about a beloved punk band from the 90s launching their sort of own YouTube channel. Check out news about a fun way that Phoebe Bridgers is allowing fans to listen to her new album before it comes out, and we'll check out news about the Avalanches and the new record they have in the works as well.
1: Okay, music news with Zach is coming up just ahead. Devin Gilfillian with the new one, Black Dog Rabbit Hole on The Current.

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1: What time is it?
0: Good morning. It's time to start your day.

0: It's the Currents Morning Show on this Friday, August 7th. Welcome to your morning soundtrack. Glad you're there. Glad you are starting your day with the Current. Coffee break is coming up at 9:30. That's part of your morning routine where we gather together the coffee breakers at thecurrent.org and talk about a different topic related around music. And this morning, we heard from John Darnielle of Mountain Goats talking about the new record, which is out today. So thanks again to the Mountain Goats for sharing your new album with us, and John Darnielle for taking us through the stories through a handful of the songs this morning. So the Mountain Goats, okay, a band name inspired by an animal. Great. Let's get some more animal band names or artist names. And the discussion is, that train has left the station. The discussion and brainstorm is happening, but you can still get on board at thecurrent.org. The train or the ark has left. Maybe we'll say the ark has left the shore. Thecurrent.org, that's where you can go to discuss the coffee break, and we'll play back some suggestions at 9:30. I read the news. All right, Zach, what are some of the news headlines today?
1: Oh, man, we got some good news for fans of the Fugees. So Wyclef Jean and Lauryn Hill recently reunited for Lauryn Hill's Diaspora Calling Festival, which is taking place today. Mm. And basically, the two of them were interviewed by the BBC, and they said, in response to, hey, would you guys be interested in making new music together? The answer was, from Lauryn Hill's mouth, absolutely.
0: Okay, does that mean the interest is there, or does that mean the action is there? What does it mean?
1: She said, there has been an incredible healing process that happened with us as band and bandmates, and as you said, we want to showcase that and give some of that energy to the world as well. And Wyclef Jean was so happy in this interview that he was like singing, I'm back with my bandmate, basically. So it's, wow. I mean, it sounds like things are really going well between the two of them, which is fantastic. Obviously, you know, Wyclef Jean, we've played some new music from him. He's got this new sort of musical series of albums he's rolling out.
0: Yeah, there's like seven of them in total. I think it's seven.
1: Yeah.
0: So he has been obviously like very creatively productive. This year is the 30th anniversary of the Fugees record, The Score.
1: Seems like great timing.
0: Yeah. So maybe there's been a little bit of inspiration, and maybe the creative juices have been flowing. But that would be cool. And then Lauryn Hill, when you're done with that.
1: Ooh.
0: We would love to get a follow-up.
1: The long-awaited.
0: To your one and only solo record, which is, again, it's a classic. It is an incredible, like, bulletproof album. But it would be pretty cool to hear some new stuff, too.
1: Oh, man, especially with all those years of experience that she's had. So much, she could put it all into the record. That'd be great. Speaking of years of experience, Green Day bringing some of those years of experience to YouTube. They have a new 24/7 YouTube stream launching, and it's called Green Day TV. It's sort of promoting partially the movie Nimrods, which comes out a week from Friday, but also just sort of sharing behind-the-scenes footage from recording studios, video shoots, music videos, backstage content, even an original show called Transmission Unknown, where Trey Cool will spotlight handpicked emerging musical acts and with like live performances and stuff. So he's going to do like 120 minutes basically on this Green Day YouTube channel as well. So kind of a fun idea. And the band, of course, rolling out that new movie in a couple weeks.
0: Trey Cool has always been my favorite member of Green Day because he's hilarious. He's
1: totally
0: a funny guy. He could host any kind of show on that YouTube channel, and I would watch it because oh my gosh, I have all kinds of ideas for you, Trey Cool. But yeah, I'm sure his like very sort of dry sense of humor will come out, and not so dry sense of humor.
1: The Australian Sample Wizards in the Avalanches have been keeping us dancing with tasty summer jams the last few years, like All You Children. And now this year, every single weekend, both featuring Jamie XX, you might have heard those on The Current. The duo has been building some momentum that will peak with the release of a new record called No Bad Memories, due out on October 16th. The new album will boast an expansive 31 songs on its track list, including a new collaboration with the adventurous synth-pop artist Portraits of Tracy. Also, previously released singles feature other collaborators like Karen O of the Yeah Yeah Yeahs as well. The Avalanche has said that their sort of voracious hunt for interesting samples and sounds.
0: Oh, okay. I was just going to many samples?
1: Yeah. it led them to take a deep dive into the world of jingles and commercial music for this album. They were sort of, commenting on the fact that jingles have this incredible power to get stuck in your head. It's sort of a commercial nostalgia that they thought would be a fun idea for a record. So they're going to sample a bunch of those, it sounds like, the new album. My personal favorite jingle, the National American University jingle from the early 2000s.
0: One day,
1: one night, Saturday.
0: Right.
1: You know what I'm talking about.
0: Online's just fine.
1: What kind of jingles do they have in Australia? Are they going to do some American jingles too? I guess we'll find out.
0: You know what I want to hear? I want to hear them incorporate plop, plop, fizz, fizz.
1: Oh, yeah.
0: That would be pretty fun.
1: Okay, one more story for you here. Phoebe Bridgers dreamed up quite the rollout for her new album, Lost Weekend, starting with those phone-free pop-up underplay shows, rolling all the way to packing Madison Square Garden earlier this summer. Now she's setting her sights on a different type of venue for her album listening party, which is planetariums.
0: What?
1: Beginning next Monday, more than 40 planetariums in the U.S. and around the world will host album listening parties for Phoebe Bridgers, going track by track and pairing the new tunes with either an immersive laser show.
0: I was going to say, is there going to be a laser show?
1: Created by industry leaders Laser Fantasy, or a custom dome show. So that's like, with the photos in the sky, created by night sky photographer Babak Tefereshi, which is really cool. So unfortunately for Minnesotans, the closest planetarium parties to us will be in Iowa, in Des Moines at the Science Center of Iowa. And then in Chicago, Adler Planetarium is hosting one of these too. They're actually the nation's first planetarium, opened back in 1930.
0: Thank you for that fun fact.
1: Yeah,
0: I love learning stuff like
1: me
0: that.
1: Me too.
0: I'm not kidding. I do.
1: Yeah, me too. Phoebe Bridgers fans can also that are located in Minnesota can catch the midnight listening parties next Thursday. They're doing them at different record stores. There's a whole bunch all around the country that are doing these as well. Here in Minnesota, you could go to Buffalo for Indie Earth Records. Golden Valley's Down in the Valley is hosting. So is Mankato's Toontown, Northfield's Verbena Vinyl, and Rochester's Tree Dome Vinyl and Vintage. All of those are hosting midnight listening parties. You can kind of find out more about that on Phoebe Bridgers' website.
0: The highly anticipated new record from Phoebe Bridgers out a week from today.
1: Ow.
0: And she's bringing back the planetarium. Here's Lost Weekend, Phoebe Bridgers, with the song we've been playing leading up to the release of the record, Lost Boys, on The Current.

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0: the current Vince Staples with the new one, White Flag. And before that, you heard music from Phoebe Bridgers with Lost Boys. The new record, Lost Weekend, it is due out a week from today. You are listening to The Currents Morning Show. We're thinking about the coffee break. It's the 9:30 coffee break. So, yeah, we are headed toward 9:30. Not too far away. Plenty of time for you to participate. And that's the fun of it. We ask you to participate in the form of brainstorming and talking about a different music topic and giving some song. But today, some artist suggestions. And everyone is welcome to participate at thecurrent.org. And today's topic... it is about band and artist names.
1: Yes, indeed, Jill. You said there's some weather on the way, so maybe we should be building an archy here. Two of every animal. We're talking animal band names for today's coffee break.
0: We're loading up the ark.
1: Yes, okay? Indeed. Yeah. So, you know, everything from, you know, an animal band name like Fleet Foxes could totally work. We could also do individual artists as well that use animals in their band name or artist performer name. It's kind of a wide open coffee break today. Throw out your suggestions at thecurrent.org.
0: There are at least 15 plus thousand options here, I think. But we need to whittle it down to maybe six or seven songs. I tend to have a cat bias. I would like to see some more cat artist suggestions, although I have seen one in particular that
1: Chan.
0: I was very pleased to see. Very powerful cat kind of suggestion.
1: Yeah.
0: So you can get your suggestions in for band or artist animal names. And I think we're kind of leaning toward the vertebrates today. Not long ago, we gave some love to the invertebrates.
1: The bugs.
0: I think there was a bug coffee break.
1: Was pollinators, definitely.
0: Oh, that's what it was. Okay, yeah. Yep. 17 years of coffee breaks will do this to you. I'm like, did we do that 3 years ago or 3 weeks ago? All right, coffee breakers, unite. Everyone's welcome to participate at thecurrent.org. We'll get some of your suggestions rolling at 9:30. 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New this year, the festival presents a renewal of the crown, along with armored jousting and turkey legs. The festival is open weekends August 22nd through October 4th. More at MNRenFest.com. 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

Enjoy a summer afternoon with the cowboy soul music of Alex Lambert and a breeze off Lake Superior at the Currents Happy Hour at Castle Danger Brewery in Two Harbors this Thursday afternoon. The Current will be hanging out on the patio of Castle Danger Brewery from 4 to 7, with Bill DeVille kicking off the afternoon with a DJ set before Alex Lambert plays at 6. The Nashville by way of Dallas-Fort Worth artist infuses his country Americana sound with soul influences and powerhouse vocals that grab your attention. 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

0: You're listening to The Current. That's Supermodel with I Used to Live in England, and I understand it's really based on a true story of kind of a stream of consciousness about what that is like. And the band Supermodel, or the artist Supermodel, this, you know what this brings to mind? Our new question of the week that we have posted Instagram and Facebook. It's, what song did you not like at first, but then it grew on you? I couldn't come up with an answer in the moment, because then I have to like think about times I've been a hater, and I try not to do that.
1: Totally.
0: But you know what? I don't know that I was really sold on that song the first time I heard it. And then the more we played it, I was like, oh, wait, what am I thinking?
1: Totally.
0: This is a jam. I like it. So I like bringing it out every now and then. The question of the week, it's a fun thing that we do on The Current's morning show and in the afternoon, is we ask you a question each week and then you guys discuss. It's kind of like the coffee break.
1: Totally.
0: But it's like if you did a coffee break just once a week.
1: And with no songs.
0: With no songs. But just a discussion, and you answer the question, and a lot of people answer with great music suggestions. And the new question, I think we'll come up with some really fun songs, because it's either going to be kind of in the vein of, it's in the vein of maybe like, you either fully admit, like, I don't know what I was thinking, this is a great song, or it's kind of the guilty pleasure avenue.
1: Totally.
0: You know, there's that as well. But you can hear the question of the week on Fridays with Jessica in the afternoon as well. All right, so we don't do this once a week. We do this each and every weekday morning, where we throw out a topic and you help us put together a set of music to address the topic of the day. A lot of the times we ask you for song suggestions on the topic, but it's all about the band and artist suggestion today.
1: Yes, indeed. So earlier today, you got a chance to hear that awesome new record Days from the Mountain Goats. And we were thinking, why not do more animal band names for today's coffee break? So that could be, you know, geese or goose. That could be the birds or the beetles. Whatever you want, throw out your suggestions. Coffee break post at thecurrent.org.
0: Let's start with a band that initially we thought they were Australian, because they're named after an animal that's popular in Australia.
1: Oh, okay, yeah.
0: An animal who, fun fact,
1: please,
0: and I believe we learned this from the band, that this animal has cube-shaped scat.
1: What?
0: I know. Mind-blowing.
1: Whoa, like four perfectly even sides.
0: Yeah.
1: Wow.
0: Yep. This is the kind of stuff, like, I was hooked. I'm like, tell me more about this. Anyway, the wombat. The wombat's,
1: yay,
0: not from Australia. They are four lads from Liverpool.
1: Oh, Liverpool.
0: And they are not the Beatles, but they are the wombats. And you know what? 1996, great year. And you know what? Anything that came out or happened in 1996, it happened 30 years ago, believe it or not. So let's kick off this animal coffee break with the wombats on The Current.

0: The Current, you're listening to The Coffee Break. All right, so far in this coffee break, you've heard Echo and the Bunny Men, The Cutter. You've heard Squirrel, Nut Zippers, and always reminded that Andrew Bird was once a squirrel nut zipper.
1: Oh, how could we forget?
0: I know.
1: The Bowl of Fire era.
0: Oh, the Monkees, the Wombats. What could this coffee break possibly have in common? What could the songs have in common?
1: We are kind of going a little rodent heavy for our Animal Kingdom coffee break today on The Current in honor of the Mountain Goats big listening party that we did last night and then again this morning on the morning show. The new record Days out today. We're doing animals for today's coffee break.
0: All right. I think we got a dog on the way. We might have a mouse. So what are we going to do? There's got to be something in the middle there. Oh, a cat.
1: No, of course, of course.
0: I think a cat would be a nice one to continue with. A very powerful cat, Sean Marshall, who uses the moniker Cat Power for the animal band and artist names. And quite frankly, an upbeat Cat Power with Could We on The Current.

0: That's the sound of my brain, because I haven't heard that song in so long, but it was like sucking me back into another time. Dr. Dog with the appropriately titled song for today's coffee break with the Ark. Huh. So we got a dog, we had a cat before that with Cat Power, with Could We from the album The Greatest, and you are listening to The Coffee Break.
1: Yes, indeed. We're doing Animal Kingdom theme in honor of the Mountain Goats listening party from last night, their great new record Days. Thanks for all of these great suggestions, and I think we got one more sort of lining up with these last couple in just a second.
0: Yeah, something that the cat might be chasing and then being chased by the dog. You know, we'll get there in about a minute or so. 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Well, it is Friday. Jill and Zach with you. Neil will be back with us on Monday. Zach, what do you have coming up on this Friday?
1: Well, we are featuring this awesome new tune from the Jayhawks for your song of the day just after 11, Keeping Our Heads Above Water, the new record due out August 28th. And then at noon, Tonal Recall kicks off. We're going to be sharing an interview, Jill, that you did, the entirety of an interview with Tracy Bonham.
0: She's in town at the Parkway Theater on Sunday evening. She's on tour celebrating the 30th anniversary of her debut record, and her debut was her big breakthrough in the alternative world, The Burdens of Being Upright. So we'll talk about the album. We'll talk about the song Mother Mother specifically.
1: Great tune.
0: Yeah, that was her big alternative hit. She was nominated for a Grammy. I mean, right out of the gate, it was a pretty big moment, but also a song that was really misunderstood by a number of people. So Tracy Bonham, again, Tonal Recall. Listen, Zach, the 90s are back. I don't know if you've noticed.
1: They never left.
0: They never left, especially noon on Fridays. So listen, what, about noon?
1: Yes, indeed.
0: Nooner? Okay.
1: Nooner. That'll be when it's kicking off.
0: Nooner. Today, Tracy Bonham. You know what's coming up on Monday at 8:30? You know, we talk to artists all the time on The Current's Morning Show. The artists that are making the music that you are hearing, whether it be about a classic album or about a new album. The band Modest Mouse, they're in town next week at the Palace Theater. And so Isaac Brock is going to join me at 8:30 on Monday morning. Yeah, and we'll get into, you know, some of the details and inspiration for the new album, and also a kind of a surprising place that he likes to visit when he's in Minnesota. So that's Monday morning, Isaac Brock on The Current's Morning Show. Modest Mouse with a bit of a throwback to another era, and there have been many eras of Modest Mouse, but certainly the through line is Isaac Brock. Here's Lampshades on Fire, because this fits into the coffee break. We got a mouse. Look at that, and a Modest Mouse on The Current.

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Castle Rat on the current fantasy metal sounds. Wolf 1 is the name of that song, so it's sort of another double whammy for today's coffee break, which was all about animal band names, and kind of a fun little follow-up there, too. We had Modest Mouse following up, Cat Power following up, Dr. Dog, and now we have Castle Rat following that up as well. I had to do a quick little bit of Googling because I'm a rube that did not independently know this before checking. Mice are different than rats, of course. Rats are bigger. That's the main difference, but there's a bunch of other animal kingdom type stuff. Castle Rat, really cool band, like I was mentioning, sort of fantasy metal sound. They came to town a little while back, opening up for Amon Amarth, and now they're going to be doing their own headlining tour, which, again, appropriate for today's coffee break, is called the Summon the Beasts Tour. They'll be coming through Varsity Theater for a big show October 14th, but I'm not even sure if you can still get tickets for that. That might be sold out already. Zach McCormick here with you. Thank you for checking out The Current, for throwing out your great animal band name ideas for today's coffee break in honor of the Mountain Goats listening party. Thanks as well to Jill for giving us a great preview of that and Mac last night. And of course, John Darnielle from the Mountain Goats for all of his great details about the new record. This hour on The Current, we'll have a chance to hear new music from Brennan Wadle, a cool sort of alt-country meets punk rock sound from an artist with Minnesota ties. Muse has a new record for you. Fiona Apple putting together a cool new kind of dark theme song for a TV show. Sylvanesso playing around with guitars. And Megasound, super catchy new rocker for you later this hour. Your song of the day from the Jayhawks just after 11. Tonal Recall, 90s jams at noon. Baby Rose on the way here. She's an artist that you might have caught recently opening up for Olivia Dean at Target Center when she came through town. Really cool retro style vocals for Baby Rose, kind of inspired by jazz greats like Nina Simone, Billie Holiday, and then on this new album, Urinalism, kind of bringing some of that kind of classic jazz vocal sound to a more contemporary R&B type of set of musical accompaniments, beats, whatever you want to call it. The new record's called Urinalism. This one is Better. It's Baby Rose on The Current.

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New stuff from Sylvanesso on The Current. The song is called The Hot Slob. Rocking a new record called Ow Infinity, due out on September 11th. They're going to be playing two nights at First Avenue, October 23rd and October 24th, if you want to catch them live playing those new sounds. Before that, you heard This Time For Real, Chet Faker from Australia's latest A Love For Strangers. And before that, some gorgeous jazz from Rahsaan Roland Kirk, who was born on this day all the way back in 1935. Born in Columbus, Ohio, he lost his sight, became blind at about 2 years old, and for the rest of his career, you know, that was some sort of a struggle deep in the background of his incredible artistry. A guy who is perhaps known as the most sort of creative, innovative jazz soloist of his generation. This sort of big signature would be the ability to play multiple, often customized saxophones or different kinds of horns at once. He was sort of known for being able to play three or four saxophones simultaneously using this really cool circular breathing technique to sort of make a constant drone type of note. You can hear it right there in the sort of stings on that song, the inflated tear. And if you're interested, go check out a video of him playing it, because those horn stings that you would think would be coming from a big band horn section, you know, multiple players at the same time, him all through, you know, sort of a solo performance with those multiple horn techniques. But even if he only played a single horn, even if he never kind of invented his own instruments, he would have been a guy that had a real incredible knack for playing, you know, the sort of more avant-garde end of the sort of soulful jazz bebop type of sector. Just really cool records throughout his career. And a guy who also sort of popped up on other fun albums from time to time. He's usually known as a band leader, but he also occasionally did the jazz solo, like, for instance, the classic Austin Powers tune, Soul Bossa Nova, recorded by Quincy Jones. That's Rahsaan Roland Kirk playing the lead flute part on that as well. Very cool guy. Definitely worth digging into his music if you like that sort of more avant-garde end of the jazz spectrum. And that one called The Inflated Tear, once again. If you like learning about artist birthdays and album anniversaries, check out Today in Music History every day at thecurrent.org. Before that, Baby Rose, a new track called Better from her new album, Journalism. 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Lucky is a new Apple TV original series that got somehow a brand new track out of Fiona Apple for it. This one in keeping with some of the stuff that Fiona Apple was up to musically on the Fetch the Bolt Cutters record. It's got sort of a dark and mysterious vibe. It's called Horns of a Bowl, Fiona Apple on The Current.

Sounds like it should be the soundtrack for like a sci-fi club scene or something like that. Muse with Night Shift Superstar from their new album, The Wow Signal, on The Current. Before that, Caroline Polachek could have been played at that same club, Welcome to My Island, with that song Specials Gangsters from 1979, following up Fiona Apple, Horns of a Bull. We get support on The Current from the Guthrie Theater, presenting Private Lives by Noel Coward. This quick-witted comedy finds two divorcees honeymooning with new spouses, causing insults and romantic sparks to fly. Through August 23rd, information and tickets, GuthrieTheater.org. Hey, you can also win some tickets at thecurrent.org. We're proud to present Beth Orton, 90s alt-folk superstar, at Parkway Theater on September 26th. Enter for your chance to win a pair of tickets to this show and a bunch of others at thecurrent.org/giveaways. Brennan Wadle, super talented artist that's kind of a throwback to that sort of punky alt-country sound that bands like Uncle Tupelo and then eventually Sun Volt did such a good job with, but with maybe a little bit of Lucinda Williams, Honey Whiskey in her vocals as well. Brennan going to be opening up for Soccer Mommy and Snail Mail when they come through town on their big tour. That one's coming up on, October 10th at the Palace Theater. Here's Brennan Wadle with Pretty Little Fantasy on The Current.

Off With Their Heads, Kaiser Chiefs, 2008, Never Miss a Beat. Before that, kind of throwing it back to that super catchy rock sound from the mid to late aughts, that would be Megasound, a new side project of Bad Bad Hats, the song called Supersize. And they're going to be playing the Turf Club for sort of a local homecoming album release show type of thing, August 14th. They are also the current local show as Artist of the Month, so you can check in on social media, the current's website for the local show, listen on Sundays at 7 to catch more Megasound action all month long. Benjamin Booker before that with Violent Shiver from his classic from 2014, great debut that I loved when I first heard it on the current back then. Brennan Wadle, a newer artist we've been playing here on the current, Pretty Little Fantasy is the name of that tune. 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Hey, and hey, the gig list. If you're looking to find some shows, some live music to see this weekend, the gig list would be a great place to start. This is a nightly concert calendar. 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Your song of the day coming up a few minutes after that from the Jayhawks. It's Beth Orton with Waiting on the Current.

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That music from Brittany Howard on The Current, from the solo record called Jamie, from the Alabama Shakes frontwoman from 2019, He Loves Me, back in town with her band August 28th and releasing that new album on the same name. Before that, you heard Leon Bridges, who's also got a new record due out in September. That one from his Leon album from 2024, Laredo, and Beth Orton getting us started with Waiting. Enter for a chance to win tickets to see her show at the Parkway Theater that The Current is proud to present on September 26th. Zach McCormick here with you. Thank you for making The Current part of your Friday. We're almost all the way to your weekend, and we're going to hear some great tunes along the way. This hour, some new music from a band associated with the Lowe family, literally Willem Dafoe fan club from the North Shore. We'll check out new sounds from Metric, as well as Feeble Little Horse from Pittsburgh. We'll hear something new from Death Cab for Cutie and Biba Doobie, kind of embracing an emo sound on her new album. New Jack White on the way, and we'll celebrate a track from Devo from the heavy metal soundtrack. That's all happening this hour, and then next hour at noon, we're going to start things off with an exclusive interview from The Current's morning show. Jill Riley had a chance to talk with none other than Tracy Bonham, favorite of the 1990s, and so we're going to start off Tonal Recall, your 90s specialty show, every Friday at noon with an interview with Tracy Bonham, talking about her awesome album and her upcoming show at the Parkway. So that kicks off at noon. That's Tonal Recall every Friday. But before then, let's get started with your song of the day, the Jayhawks. Legends from the local scene here in Minnesota. This long-running folk band's been keeping things going since, the late 1980s. They have been a musical force here from the Midwest that has been beloved all around the world. An awesome sound, and their new record is called Sanctuary Park. It's due out at the end of this month as well, on August 28th. And the sound getting sort of all four of the members, Gary Lurris, Karen Grotberg, Tim O'Regan, Mark Perlman, back together in a room recording in Canada, with a Canadian producer and Canadian engineers and a Canadian studio. So the album ending up being a little bit of a love letter to Canada. Gary Lurris has been spending a lot of time up there. His wife, Stephanie, born and bred, proud Canadian. And so he's been kind of embracing that side of himself as well. It's all there on this new record, Sanctuary Park. Your song of the day today is Keeping Our Heads Above Water. You can stream and download this at thecurrent.org. Oh.

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1: Hey, I'm Bill DeVille. The Edge turned 65 on Saturday. His folks named him Dave Evans. He's the guitar player in this little band called U2. We'll hear some extra tracks from these Irish legends on this week's Kicks.
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1: The bands Robbie Robertson and Jerry Garcia of The Grateful Dead both passed away on August 9th. We'll remember Robbie and Jerry with a few tunes on this week's U.S. of A.
0: There's always something to discover. 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

Jack White, a rocker from his new record, Frozen Charlotte on the Current, showcasing his slide guitar prowess called Dollar Bill. Before that, you heard Devo with their cover of Lee Dorsey's Working in the Coal Mine, and that one we are playing today because it is the anniversary of the soundtrack to the animated film Heavy Metal, which is based on the awesome sort of sci-fi and fantasy magazine of the same name. This came out in 1981, and Heavy Metal, despite being an animated film, is absolutely not for children. Extremely violent. There's some other kind of objectionable content going on in it that probably hasn't aged super well since 1981. But it definitely became a cult classic, especially if you like sort of swords, sorcery, and sci-fi. And the soundtrack for this movie was awesome. A really fascinating mix of like heavy stuff from the likes of everybody. Sammy Hagar and who else also released another song on this soundtrack that was just called Heavy Metal? Oh, Don Felder. So both of them wrote a song called Heavy Metal for the soundtrack, and then there's Devo, Blue Oyster Cult, Cheap Trick, Nazareth, Grand Funk Railroad, Sabbath, Trust, Stevie Nicks, a bunch of other just really fun artists all packed together on this soundtrack. Kind of like the film itself, which is composed of a bunch of these different short animated vignettes, the soundtrack really bounces all over the place, and so does the voice cast. Eugene Levy is in this, a bunch of other fun names that you would see popping up much later as well. So happy anniversary to a cult classic. I'm pretty sure I saw it in my college days, perhaps late at night, and that one was just a super fun one to reminisce upon today. If you like learning about album anniversaries, I guess movie anniversaries, and artist birthdays, check out Today in Music History, everydayatthecurrent.org. Before that, you heard Leve with Silver Lining, getting us started, the Jayhawks with your song of the day, Keeping Our Heads Above Water. They'll be coming to town in November as well, celebrating that new album, Sanctuary Park, due out at the end of the month. 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Music on the way now from Biba Doobie. This new record is called Pylon, and it finds Biba Doobie kind of trading out her sort of shoegazy, dreamy pop sounds for something just a little bit heavier, inspired by Midwest emo bands like Modern Baseball and their sort of mix of catchy sounds, but also sort of almost mathy, syncopated, multi-rhythmic type of structures in the songs as well. This is called Sun Has Set. It's new Biba Doobie on The Current.

When Yeah Yeah Yeahs performed that one back at the Armory a couple years ago, they brought Perfume Genius out on stage for it, spinning off The Edge of the World from Cool It Down. Before that, you heard Death Cab for Cutie played a memorable show at the Armory recently this summer. Celebrating that new record, I Built You a Tower, that was Stone Over Water. Jimmy World before that with Lucky Denver Mint, following up some new kind of emo sounds from Biba Doobie. The new record from her is called The Pylon, that was Sun Has Set. In about a half an hour, we are going to be kicking off Tonal Recoil on The Current with an interview with Tracy Bonham, who's going to be coming to the Parkway Theater.

here for a big show this week. You can find more about that in a few minutes when we kick off Tonal Recall with that interview. And then after that, we're going to be doing some movie sequel type sounds on Tonal Recall from the 1990s with a little help from our old pal Chaz Kangas. 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Heads up that you can win some tickets at thecurrent.org to see Big Thief at Surly Brewing Festival Field on August 15th. 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Feeble Little Horse from Pittsburgh on the way here, a band sort of known for their shoegazy sound, but on this album, bringing in some elements of electronic music as well, almost some tracks that sound a little bit like Stereolab. This is called Rewind on The Current.

The latest album from Metric is called Romanticize the Dive. You just heard Time is a Bomb on The Current. Before that, throwing it back to 99 with The Flaming Lips and Waiting for a Superman. If you like 90s jams, stick around because Tonal Recall kicks off in a couple of minutes. We're going to start with an interview with Tracy Bonham, who's playing the Parkway Theater this Sunday. And then Chaz Kangas is going to join us for an episode about movie sequel soundtracks as well. Before that one from Flaming Lips, you heard Mos Def featuring Shuggie Otis on that track from The New Danger, Blue Black, and Rewind from Feeble Little Horse got us started. We get support on The Current from the American Swedish Institute's Cocktails at the Castle. The Turnblad Mansion turns into a 1920s speakeasy with performances, special drinks, and more on this adults-only Friday, September 25th. 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And the gig list at thecurrent.org is a great place to go to find out about cool shows happening around town on any given night. There is a 10th anniversary celebration of the Hook and Ladder Lounge tonight at 7 o'clock at their theater in South Minneapolis. Music on the way now from Willem Dafoe Fan Club, a child of the Sparhawk and Parker family at the heart of the band Low. That would be Willem Dafoe Fan Club's Hollis Sparhawk, lead singer, guitar player in this band, which has a cool sound that sort of sounds similar to Beach House to my ears. This one's called Murder, Willem Dafoe Fan Club, local sounds on The Current.

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0: Hello and welcome to Tonal Recall, the current show where we celebrate the music and culture of the 1990s every Friday at noon. On today's episode, we got sort of a dual theme going on. We're going to be starting things off here with a conversation with Tracy Bonham, the Jill from the Current's morning show was able to have. You might have heard a little preview of it this morning on the morning show. Jill talking to Tracy about her awesome record, The Burdens of Being Upright, which is celebrating its 30th anniversary with a big tour this year, coming to the Parkway Theater on Sunday, August 9th. Also featured on that bill, the local band Lips Speak Louder. So we're going to start the show with this interview with Tracy Bonham. We're going to hear a song from her. And then Chaz Kangas is going to be joining me for the back half of the episode, where we are going to be just celebrating some awesome movie soundtracks from the 1990s, specifically from movie sequels that had awesome jams in the soundtracks from the 90s. Since, you know, we are right in the swing of things here with summer movie season, with the Odyssey and the Spider-Man movie tearing up the box office, we figured a little movie theme might be the perfect thing for this point in your summer. But let's get things started here this hour with this conversation with Tracy Bonham. Jill taking it away here. Again, this show is going to be Sunday, August 9th at the Parkway Theater with the local band Lips Speak Louder in support. Without further ado, here's Jill chatting with Tracy Bonham.
1: You're listening to The Current. I'm Jill Riley. Well, alternative rock artist and classically trained musician Tracy Bonham is celebrating the 30th anniversary of her debut album, The Burdens of Being Upright, with a tour, including a stop at the Parkway Theater in Minneapolis this Sunday. Tracy Bonham is on the line with The Current. Tracy, how are you?
2: I'm doing great, Jill. How you doing?
1: Well, I do just want to say hello again. About 20 years ago, it was somewhere in that ballpark that you put out the record Blink the Brightest. And when you were on tour and doing the radio interviews for that record, we spoke. And I just have to say, as I was reflecting on that time of my life and where I was in my radio career, you were the first artist interview that I did for The Current. And I was so nervous and so excited, and you couldn't have been more kind and just made it like this incredible experience for a number of reasons. So it's nice to see you again. That's all I'm trying to say.
2: And you're still here.
1: And
2: you
1: I'm
2: didn't
1: still
2: get canned
1: here
2: after that one.
1: I know. And you know what? We have a we've got a record to talk about, and it's a record that I think one of the reasons I was so nervous. I was very green at interviewing, but I was nervous because the record, The Burdens of Being Upright, landed at a time that I just felt like I related to the album. And what I'm wondering is, you know, this year being the 30th anniversary of the album, how does it feel to spend time with these songs in present day, in 2026? Tell me about that.
2: Yeah, it's a trip, you know. I think at one point I thought, oh, this is going to be a little, you know, been there, done that. As I've grown as an artist, a lot of times I've been trying to distance myself, you know, or just, you know, evolve. I'm proud of the work before, but I'm trying to evolve. And so I wanted to look at other types of, you know, shades and colors and tapestries or whatever. But as I'm revisiting, and I really am revisiting because I'm actually re-recording the album, which at times I'm like, I'm re-recording the album? Like, why would I do that? But it's so cool. It's a full circle moment because I'm 30 years older and 30 years wiser. I have a lot more experience under my belt, and I can go back and talk to young Tracy, which is something I do now daily. It's kind of part of my therapeutic practice, honestly, is to talk to the younger versions of me, even going back before, you know, when all that fodder was being created for The Burdens, right? I actually talked to her. I have pictures, and I talked to her, not like a crazy person, but more like a mentor, where I'd be like, you know what, you're allowed to say these things. Like, you might not feel it now, but just look, you're allowed to be as big as you want to be. You're allowed to say these things, because I needed to hear that. Even though I was screaming on the album and on stage, I still would recoil. It was scary to actually say those things that are very vulnerable and unlike me in my real life. So it's been like a really therapeutic process. It's really wonderful.
1: I'm talking with Tracy Bonham on The Current. You know, the song Mother, Mother felt like such an anthem of the mid-90s. And I wonder if you could talk about that song in particular and how it came together.
2: Yeah, I did field a lot of questions about why am I so angry? Why do I hate my mother? And I felt that to be very limiting because it isn't just that. I mean, of course, I don't hate my mother. In fact, the last words of the song is, I love you. But the idea of a woman screaming is, it's shocking to people. And they don't know what to do with it. And I didn't even know what to do with it. I was like, whoa, I'm screaming. Okay. And my presentation of saying everything's fine, being wrapped in a scream, yeah, you can see that there's levels of irony. It's obvious that things are not fine. So when I was writing the song, I had the verse mostly, and it was just kind of describing, yes, the putting on the airs or masking to my mom calling home from Boston. I had already been out to college for 2 years in LA, and then I moved to Boston, and then, the East Coast, it was just really hard. I got involved in the wrong guy, all the stuff. I was broke, I was hungry. And yeah, we all did it. We left home and we thought, well, I can't really worry my mom, even though things are really bad. So, the song just kind of evolved from there. And I also love the fact that I've grown into, now I'm a mom. And so there's a different level, a different meaning of it now too. It's funny, I don't think it's one generation only, which is great. Maybe that's why this song is kind of evergreen. I think most generations can relate to that feeling of leaving home for the first time and being scared and dealing with the cruel world that's out there.
1: The arrangement of the song and the instrumentation, I think, was really unique for the time because it's not as though a violin hadn't been incorporated into more of like, pop music or rock music as sort of like, the very kind of polished arrangement. But for me, hearing a violin used in a rock song and in kind of like in a Not a, I don't know if aggressive is the right way, but maybe like an angrier sort of way where it's almost like the violin is playing the part of the seam starting to kind of come loose. I wonder if you could
2: Oh,
1: talk
2: that's
1: about
2: great.
1: incorporating your classical training into rock music.
2: Oh, that's great. That's a great question, and I love the way you described it. You've actually hit the nail on the head, and this is something that I'm also realizing, kind of like taking the lid off as I revisit my past work, is that, yeah, I was a classically trained violinist. I was told to play a certain way, right? Because that's classical music mostly. And I believe I was thumbing my nose or trying to just push the envelope and push the boundaries of all of the schooling and all of the rigidity. So the violin was kind of a perfect vehicle for me to take this, this incredibly respected instrument and practice and discipline, which I loved. I'm not ashamed or regretting anything. Like, I love my foundation and I love that I practice. I love that I woke up at 6 a.m. to practice and sometimes would practice 5 hours a day. I love it. But the fact that I could now like write a song that had that inner fire where I didn't have to worry about technique, and it was my song too. It wasn't like some dead guy's piece of music. It just really opened the door. So the violin is representing that absolutely. That's a
1: All right.
2: good observation.
1: And so revisiting that song or even re-recording it, what is your approach to the song? Are you doing anything differently? Is there
2: Yeah.
1: something different to the arrangement?
2: I think the biggest difference is that I'm opening it up to other people. So I invited a bunch of women to come into the studio with me, and we raged together and we all screamed on the mic together. And I'm also making a music video where I'm having people send in their videos or, just screaming, raging, because I think we all have a lot to rage about these days. So I've opened it up to have it be more of a community event.
1: Okay. Well, perhaps some of that community event can be felt on Sunday at the Parkway Theater when you're performing the record, The Burdens of Being Upright. This year's the 30th anniversary. I'm on the line with Tracy Bonham on tour to celebrate this record and to play this record for fans this Sunday evening at the Parkway Theater in Minneapolis. Tracy, as I was looking back at this album, I went into a box of CDs and I pulled out the CD and I opened it and I was looking at the cover art, and I remember being in the music store and picking it out. And I remember seeing your picture on the album cover and thinking, she looks so strong and confident and just cool. I wonder if you could talk about the album cover and that photo and kind of what that represented.
2: You know, back in the day, to get ideas, I would go to the library, the public library, and they had like bins and bins of old magazine clippings. Like, you know, you could just rifle through it. And I just found ideas from that. I found the album title from that. And when I wanted to put an image on there, I had this favorite picture that I, by August Sanders. He's like a German photographer. I think it was back in the 30s, maybe, I can't remember, black and white photograph of a bricklayer. And it's that pose exactly. And I just loved it. And then when I, you know, the title came and I put those ideas together, Island Records, and I hired a photographer to basically like match that photo. So you can Google August Sanders and you can see the bricklayer and it's that pose. I still wonder though if he's actually holding them up, because I'm not, well, spoiler alert, I wasn't really holding that, the whole thing up. There was like a 2x4 like going up my spine.
1: But it looked like you were holding quite a bit on your shoulders.
2: Totally.
1: Yeah, exactly.
2: Totally.
1: Tracy Bonham is on the line. Sunday evening, Parkway Theater, a celebration of the 30th anniversary of The Burdens of Being Upright. I'm very excited for the show. For my own knowledge, do you play the record just beginning to end? Do you play other songs from your catalog? What is the show going to be like?
2: Wouldn't you like to know?
1: I would like to know. Thank you very much.
2: Okay. I'll give you a little sneak peek. One of the ideas is to play it front to back, right?
1: Mm-hmm.
2: But then you know what the first song of the album is?
1: Maybe the one that you would usually want to save for toward the end. Understood. Yeah.
2: Right. So then with that, you know, then I'm like, okay, should I play it back to front? That's interesting. Tried all sorts of angles, but I'm going to say it's mostly in sequence. And then also, yeah, the album, if you might remember, or like as a DJ, it's only 32 minutes long. So if we did the like entire album and then we were done, we'd be like home by 8:30 or something. So I do have, I don't know how many albums I've made, 8 or 9 or something. So I do have songs from, and there'll be songs from Blink the Brightest and all the albums following. So, and I've got a great band. These guys are from Appleton and Milwaukee area, and they played with me at Summerfest, and they are fantastic, and they rock.
1: Okay, well, they're Midwestern. I mean, of course they do. I mean, come on. Tracy Bonham, this Sunday evening at Parkway Theater. You can find more information about upcoming concerts at thecurrent.org/giglist. 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
2: Thank you, Jill.

0: Do, do, do, do, do, do, do. No, wait, that's the Tonal Recall theme starting over. What we just heard was Mother Mother from Tracy Bonham. That one is going to be, I'm assuming, part of the set list this Sunday when she comes to town, celebrating the 30th anniversary tour of that awesome album, The Burdens of Being Upright. You just heard a conversation that Tracy Bonham had with Jill from The Current's morning show, all about that awesome show that's going down this Sunday at the Parkway. Also on the bill, Lips Speak Louder, a local alt-rock band in support. You can find out more about that show on the gig list of thecurrent.org and check a recap of the interview as well. Zach McCormick here with you. Every Friday at noon, we celebrate 90s music on Tonal Recall, and now we're shifting gears a little bit here from Tracy Bonham over to the movies, and I'm joined by Chaz Kangas, our old pal. Chaz, how are you doing this summer, man?
1: I'm always better whenever I'm with you, Zach.
0: Did you have fun for the big wrestling weekend last weekend?
1: Yep, SummerSlam, WrestleCon, got so much of wrestling in and out, and so much great music surrounding that too. You know, Jimmy Hart of the Gentries was at the, when wrestler Danhausen was giving out ice cream, so yeah, it was a really wonderful time, and just made me feel just... The squared circle in my heart was just grappling with happiness in so many ways.
0: So today we are talking about the movies. It is, you know, that time of the summer where I feel like the box office is blowing up. The Odyssey, you know, this new Spider-Man movie, all these different flicks. And it's also like hot, and a great way to get out of the sun and, you know, heat is to go sit in an air-conditioned theater for a little while. Mm-hmm. So you came up with this idea for movie sequels with awesome soundtracks from the 1990s, and the sort of reason for the season, one of the anniversaries that we're celebrating here, is the soundtrack for The Crow's City of Angels.
1: That's right. It's fitting on today because it can't rain all the time, even in the sequel. Yeah. Well, in the 90s, their soundtracks existed prior to then too, but I think really in the 90s, it was a decade where your movie wasn't a movie unless you had a soundtrack that could allow people to connect with it. And because there was so much time between the theatrical and the rental at home, the way to carry your favorite movie with you whenever you wanted was to pick up the soundtrack. And the 90s was also a time of so many good to great sequels. I don't want to cast too much of a blanket and say amazing, but there's some quality ones in there.
0: Totally.
1: And even regardless how some of the films were, some of these soundtracks were just absolutely fantastic. We have The Crow, which itself, tough movie shoes to fill, tough soundtrack to fill. You know, you had the special 2 years ago on just an entire hour on the soundtrack of The Crow alone.
0: Like gothic, post-punk, kind of like 90s industrial all over this soundtrack. And the number two sort of follows suit, right?
1: Yeah, it has some of that, but it has some of the electronical elements. Electronica, it was on the cusp of when we called it techno versus electronica,
0: right,
1: and that particular era of 120 minutes of the 90s. But the Crow City of Angels soundtrack was able to manage so many of these and bring so many of these sounds in with these artists. And the first there's two lead singles to it, so you know your soundtrack was a banger when you had two singles off the soundtrack to your movie that's a sequel in 1996.
0: Totally. And this is fun too, because this was a common thing in soundtracks in the 90s. You cover a classic song from maybe the 70s or the 80s, maybe even back in the 60s, and we're going to dive into one right now from Hole. This is just a really fun cover here.
1: Yeah, it is of Gold Dust Woman by Fleetwood Mac. And of course, these, like many of the ones you'll hear today, had the music video where it's the artist performing on the stage or what looks like on the set of the movie, and they intercut shots of the film so it looks like, oh, that person is watching Hole perform, or that person is watching White Zombie perform. Oh,
0: totally.
1: Just they exist in the world of the film as well.
0: From The Crow 2 soundtrack, this one, Gold Dust Woman from Hole. Chaz Kangas joining me for Tonal Recall movie soundtracks on The Current.

0: Lenny Kravitz, Tonal Recall on The Current. We are doing an episode here in the back half about movie sequel soundtracks from the 1990s. Always a popular move in these sort of soundtracks to have an artist covering a classic tune. Guess Who from Lenny Kravitz, the original artist on that one. I'm your boogeyman, White Zombie. I forgot to look up who was the original.
1: Casey and the Sunshine Band.
0: Thank you so much. And that's Jez Kangas hanging out with us. Hole covering Fleetwood Mac with Gold Dust Woman. Both of those two from the Crow City of Angels soundtrack. And Chaz, what movie was American Woman part of?
1: That was from Austin Powers, The Spy Who Shagged Me,
0: course.
1: Which absolutely dominated 1999. The stranglehold that that movie had on pop culture. Even before memes were a thing, everyone was quoting it, wearing the shirts on it, buying all the merchandise. Everything was Shagadelic. And to show the power of soundtracks, that even though Lenny Kravitz's album 5 had already been out for months, was already multi-platinum, the success of American Woman from The Spy Who Shagged Me soundtrack was so huge, they re-released 5 just to add that song to the end of it to sell a few more million copies.
0: And it totally worked too. And I think, like, it's in a lot of ways, it's sort of a signature song for Lenny Kravitz, even though, again, he's not the original recording artist. Yeah.
1: Well, you know, the original, like the quote unquote Guest Who that's on tour now does not have any original members of the Guest
0: right.
1: Who. So when they have, I think there was some controversy about a year ago when they had a meet and greet with the Guest Who, and the actual members were talking to each other on Twitter saying, hey, do you know any of these guys? I don't know any of them. So if you're seeing Lenny Kravitz performing American Woman, you're basically seeing the modern, allegedly,
0: yeah.
1: Guess Who.
0: Yeah, he's got as much of a right to claim for it as anybody else. Yeah. We got more movie sequel soundtrack gold with Chaz here coming up in just a second on Tonal Recall on The Current. We get support from Minnesota Historical Society commemorating America's 250th anniversary at historic sites across the state. 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We also get support from the Minnesota Renaissance Festival. New this year, the festival presents A Renewal of the Crown, along with armored jousting and turkey legs. The festival is open weekends August 22nd through October 4th. More at mnrenfest.com. Okay, so when I think of the name Kid and Play, I do think maybe a little bit more of the late 1980s than I think of the 1990s, but Chaz, they're in a movie sequel soundtrack here too.
1: Indeed, you know, Kid and Play were the faces of the movie House Party, the absolute classic, now part of the Criterion Collection.
0: What?
1: And they also had what's considered one of the, legitimately, this sounds like a joke, a funny thing, but like people genuinely do love the sequel because it is fantastic. It hits every level the first one hits. House Party 2, the Pajama Jammy Jam.
0: Oh my goodness.
1: Has an amazing soundtrack. You have so many hip-hop greats at the time on there. You have Eric B. and Rakim on it. You have also on film, like one of the early roles of the great Queen Latifah.
0: Oh yeah.
1: And you also have records, of course, from the great Kid and Play and this song, which wound up becoming one of their signature songs and maybe their most referenced song in terms of hip-hop.
0: I feel my curly hair just growing ever taller as this track starts to play here. It's Kid and Play, Tonal Recall on The Current. Chaz Kangas joining us for an episode all about awesome movie sequel soundtracks.
2: Aw, yeah. Feels good.

0: Music from Seal, Tonal Recall on The Current, Kiss from a Rose, before that Susie and the Banshees with Face to Face, both those from the Batman soundtrack. Chaz Kangas, we're talking musical soundtracks for awesome movie sequels from the 1990s, and this was the final Keaton Batman, I believe?
1: Batman Returns was.
2: Yep, the final. Sorry about that. Yeah, Batman Returns was the final Keaton Batman, the one that had the Susie and the Banshees song from it, definitely capturing the winter in Gotham motif with Catwoman and Penguin in there, and just such a fantastic choice for it, and just that very shadowy, almost noir, almost gothic vibe. That,
0: definitely goth.
2: That,
0: yeah,
2: yeah,
0: for
2: that,
0: sure.
2: That Burton brought to a film that has penguins with rocket launchers on them. So
0: the Danny DeVito Penguin is just always going to be great.
2: So good, so good, and so you had that on that soundtrack, and then for the next installment, the first Joel Schumacher Batman, you had a song that I don't think I'm being hyperbolic when I call the single greatest song ever written.
0: Of course.
2: Maybe a little bit hyperbolic, a touch. Seal's Kiss from a Rose, which made such a huge impact. And that's another situation too where, you know, even though the song itself was only in the credits of the movie,
0: yeah,
2: it's so tied to it because it's one of those music videos that has, you know, Seal singing his heart out in front of the bat signal, and they cut to Jim Carrey in green spandex hamming it up, and just one of those quintessential 90s records. And even with a song that no one really knows, even Seal has not divulged what the song's about, a lot of people refer to that as, oh, Seal's Batman song.
0: 100%, 100%. And getting us started there in that little block of tunes, Kid and Play from The House Party 2, a sequel to their legendary House Party movie.
2: Yep, yeah, from The House Party 2, the Pajama Jammy Jam, Ain't Gonna Hurt Nobody. What a just amazing, amazing record.
0: We're going to get to a song from Scream 2 in just a second, followed up by an artist that would be highly influential on the person we're about to hear. First, though, I want to let you know that you have a chance to win some tickets at thecurrent.org. You have a chance to win some tickets to see we got the Mega Sound show coming up here, Agnes Uncaged at Turf Club on August 14th. You can enter for your chance to win a pair of tickets to this show and many others at thecurrent.org/giveaways. There's also a Liz Phair show up on there as well for 90s fans.
2: Mm-hmm. Oh, yeah. Liz Phair will be playing the Palace Theater on September 16th. You can enter for your chance to win a pair of tickets to this show and many others at thecurrent.org/giveaways. All's Liz Phair in Love and War.
0: Oh, I love that. I love that. Okay, great. So this next one, Scream 2. There's a new Scream movie on the way. And D'Angelo, just an iconic figure from the 90s.
2: Absolutely. And you could tell with the Scream movies, because they were so entrenched in the 90s, the soundtracks are so entrenched as well. And the Scream 2 soundtrack, while it was led at first with a single from Master P and Silk the Shaka, was just called Scream. You had this song that wound up has been probably one of the most defining things of the legacy of the movie itself. One of the great soundtrack songs, because like we heard earlier, sometimes soundtracks gave artists the opportunity to do covers, homages to the artists they absolutely loved. And this is D'Angelo doing probably my favorite Prince B-side.
0: Oh man, absolutely.
2: Yeah.
0: He's such a big fan of Prince. He talked about it a bunch throughout his life.
2: Yeah, the day after Prince passed away on The Tonight Show, D'Angelo performed Sometimes It Snows in April. So the way that D'Angelo and Prince have always been intertwined, and this probably in terms of like on wax and on record, if I'm not mistaken, is the most visible and like the most direct homage he's done. It's an incredible, incredible cover.
0: So here it is, She's Always in My Hair, D'Angelo from the Scream 2 soundtrack. It's Tonal Recall on The Current.

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0: That's Prince following up a Prince cover from D'Angelo. It is the movie sequels soundtrack episode of Tonal Recall, your 90s lunch break every Friday on The Current. Thieves in the Temple from Prince from the Graffiti Bridge soundtrack. Now, Chaz, is Graffiti Bridge a true sequel, or are we kind of counting this as a member of the Prince musical movie universe here?
1: I consider Graffiti Bridge a true sequel because even though none of the original writer or director were a part of it, you do have Prince playing the kid. You have Morris Day playing Morris. In my opinion, the part he was born to play.
0: Oh, of course.
1: And you do have the continuation of the story from the end of Purple Rain. And what I like about Graffiti Bridge, and like when Prince passed away, for whatever reason, I just got really into watching Graffiti Bridge again. You know, we all cope with grief in different ways, so I was watching it like nightly. And I find that with Graffiti Bridge, you have the closest thing to that we could ever know of how Prince sees the world, as he had full final cut. He was a director, editor, shot 95% of the movie in the basement at Paisley Park. So you really get an idea. This is how Prince sees the world throughout it. And, you know, I think Morris Day is fantastic on screen. He's great for it. Does it hit the highs of Purple Rain? No, but it's better than most, I think, would assume it would be.
0: And some great jams on the soundtrack, too.
1: Oh, absolutely. Like, yeah, even just what we just heard, Thieves in the Temple, if anyone's, like, Graffiti Bridge curious, the trailer makes such great use of Thieves in the Temple in it, and it's just phenomenal.
0: And before that, we heard D'Angelo cover in Prince from the Scream 2 soundtrack as well. That one was so great to hear. Rest in peace to D'Angelo. Still miss having his sounds just in general, but man, it would have been great to be able to hear, you know, more kind of anniversary stuff related to all that jazz with this new Scream movie rolling out a little bit later. Mm-hmm. Chaz, thank you so much for joining us for this movie sequels soundtracks episode of Tonal Recall, man. It's been a blast.
1: Hey, thanks for having me. Always glad to sneak in some hot popcorn on a Friday afternoon as we sit in the balcony and take in some cinematic music classics.
0: We're going to have one more. There was a new Toy Story movie out this summer as well. We're going to have one more here from Toy Story 2 coming up in just a second. 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And hey, there are many ways to support The Current. One way is by naming The Current as a beneficiary in your estate, retirement, or long-term financial plans. This is actually easier than you might think, and it supports this public service for years to come. So for more info about how to do all this, you can head to npr.org/plannedgiving. And the gig list right there at thecurrent.org is a great resource for live music fans around the Twin Cities. You can check out all the great shows happening on any given night. We've also got show listings for outstate Minnesota shows as well. Early here in the month of August, you can look ahead to the rest of the shows for the rest of the month on the gig list. Okay, this one from the Toy Story 2 soundtrack, Chaz, from Sarah McLachlan, a real sort of tearjerker here.
1: Yeah, it's Toy Story 2. Spoiler alert for anyone who hasn't had a chance to watch Toy Story 2 over the past 27 years. It's been a busy 27 years. A lot has happened, you know. But basically with Toy Story 2, the feeling of, you know, a toy that misses its former owner, and the Sarah McLachlan song really taps into the feeling of missing how we meant to someone who we may not mean to them as much as we used to. And it just allows for such an emotive moment in the film and really shows the power of when music and movies can collide.
0: All right, we'll get to that after this one. It's going to be from the Toy Story 2, some Sarah McLachlan on The Current.
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0: Music from Cage the Elephant on The Current from the Tell Me I'm Pretty record. That's Too Late to Say Goodbye. Before that, you heard Sarah McLachlan from the Toy Stories 2 soundtrack with When She Loved Me. Thanks to Chaz Kangas for joining us today for a very special episode of Tonal Recall. We were talking movie sequel soundtracks from the 90s, following up a fantastic interview that we got to air at the start of the episode with Tracy Bonham and Jill from The Current's morning show. Tracy Bonham in town this Sunday playing a big show at the Parkway Theater. You can find out more about that gig on the gig list at thecurrent.org. Zach McCormick here with you. In this hour on The Current, we got more awesome tunes to share with you, including new stuff from Dua Saleh and Charlie XCX, exploring her new record, which mentions film as well, music, fashion, film. Check out new stuff as well from Kevin Morby and Houndmouth, plus music from, let's see here, we got some classic sounds on the way from Belly, if you like the 90s jams. It's all on the way this hour on The Current. But first, it's time to run down your Friday night concert calendar with the gig list.
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0: It is a busy show weekend and a busy Friday night to kick things off. Twin Cities Irish Fest, weather permitting, Harriet Island today at 4 p.m. Downtown Durand, Wisconsin, featuring Blues and the Chippewa at 4:15. Over at Zora Darling, Jazzicality with Ozone Creations, Brandon Lee Tulloch, and Poetic Roots, 6:30 p.m. Jack Harlow in town at 7 o'clock at the Fillmore. Talib Kweli doing two shows at the Dakota at 7 and 9:30 tonight. LaSalle is hosting their EP release show tonight at 8 o'clock at Ice House. And Reese Glover playing with Tony Cuccetti in support at 8 p.m. at Turf Club. There's an event at Fine Line tonight called Sapphic Wonderland, an exclusively Sapphic party to celebrate 1 year of Sappho's Social Club at 8 o'clock. Sophie Hiroko headlining a really cool bill at the 7th Street Entry, also featuring Ava Levy, Scrunchies, and Lana Leone. Jack Cassidy at the Astor Cafe at 8:30. Taylor Ray and the Fitz at 9 p.m. at White Squirrel Bar with Heba Jebba. And there's more great shows that you can find, including a late night lounge at 10:30 with Shannon Blowtorch in Berlin on the gig list at thecurrent.org. I'm highlighting a show happening in South Minneapolis. It is called Decade, celebrating 10 years of the Hook and Ladder Theater and Lounge, featuring a bunch of great bands on this bill, celebrating this awesome music venue and a firehouse in South Minneapolis, a nonprofit music venue as well. Nicholas David and the Feeling Band, Willem Dafoe Fan Club, that's Alan Sparhawk. Hawk's daughter Hollis on that band. We heard them earlier today. Silent Treatment, some punk rock, Ethnos Enclave, West Bank Social Club, some former kind of members of the Palmer's extended musical family in the West Bank Social Club. Also Potluck String Band on this bill. Really cool show tonight at the Firehouse down there in South Minneapolis and headlined by none other than Black Eyed Snakes, who if you loved the kind of roots rock and deep blues festival that would happen over the years at the Hook and Ladder, Black Eyed Snakes are definitely a band that you might have caught there. This is one of the many projects of Alan Sparhawk of Low, featuring him kind of doing a John Spencer blues explosion style, skronky, punky blues type of band. Also, his brother Justin often plays in this group. A bunch of other folks from the Duluth music scene. Really cool sound. I've always loved Black Eyed Snakes and the way that they sort of express Sparhawk's unique musical perspective. This one from the Seven Horses record, it's called Church Song. You can catch Black Eyed Snakes tonight at Hook and Ladder. For more great shows, check the gig list at thecurrent.org.

Enjoy a summer afternoon with the cowboy soul music of Alex Lambert and a breeze off Lake Superior at the Currents Happy Hour at Castle Danger Brewery in Two Harbors this Thursday afternoon. The Current will be hanging out on the patio of Castle Danger Brewery from 4 to 7, with Bill DeVille kicking off the afternoon with a DJ set before Alex Lambert plays at 6. The Nashville by way of Dallas-Fort Worth artist infuses his country Americana sound with soul influences and powerhouse vocals that grab your attention. The Current's happy hours are free and open to everyone. 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

It's music from Belly on the Current, Feed the Tree from their Star record. Last year, they were in town celebrating the 30th anniversary of King, another one of their records. Another 90s favorite, Tracy Bonham, in town on Sunday, celebrating the 30th anniversary of her classic record. And Jill Rowley's interview with her can be found at thecurrent.org. Tiger Blood before that with Houndmouth, Houndmouth with Tiger Blood, the new song from their new record, Lordy. You heard Black Eyed Snakes, one of the projects of Alan Sparhawk of Low, that one at church song. And Alan Sparhawk, his band Black Eyed Snakes, going to be playing the Decade, celebrating the 10-year anniversary of Hook tonight at the Hook and Ladder Event Center down in South Minneapolis. And Alan Sparhawk's daughter's band as well, Willem Dafoe Fan Club, also going to be on the bill for this one as well. In just a second, some more great tunes, new stuff on the way on The Current. We get support from University of Minnesota looking for maroon and gold and some friendly mascots at the State Fair and various county fairs this summer. Building a greater Minnesota together. Search UMN Fairs. Music on the way right now from Kevin Morby. Congrats to Kevin Morby and his romantic partner, Katie Crutchfield of Waxahachie. The two of them just welcomed a little bundle of joy into their family a little earlier this summer, caused Kevin to have to drop out of the Eau Claire's Music and Arts Festival, but Bon Iver filled in admirably, doing a great job playing some kind of his sort of classic songs acoustically, and then also covering a Kevin Morby tune as well. Love to hear them collaborating on some stuff at some point. I think Justin Vernon would sound kind of good on this song. It's from the new record from Kevin Morby, Little Wide Open. It's called 100,000 on The Current.

Reality Awaits is the new record from The Strokes and The Current. That one, maybe even a little Grateful Dead vibe in the influence. Going Shopping, we heard Samia with Spine Oil, following up Kevin Morby, a new track called 100,000 from his gorgeous new album, Little Wide Open. We get support on The Current from the Minnesota Department of Public Safety's Drive Sober, Drive Smart campaign. A DUI can lead to steep fines and sobering consequences. There is extra enforcement now on Minnesota roads. Message from the Minnesota Department of Public Safety. Heads up that you can win some tickets to see Megasound with Agnes Uncaged at the Turf Club on August 14th. Enter for your chance to win a pair of tickets to this show and many others at thecurrent.org/giveaways. Charlie XCX just dropped this new album called Music, Fashion, and Film. Kind of rang in the release with a big show over the weekend at Lollapalooza in Chicago, kicking off a new sound for her, which is sort of pivoting from the dance floor to maybe some seedy rock clubs circa the turn of the aughts, when there was a whole bunch of kind of dance music and indie rock being sort of smashed together willy-nilly. This one called SS26. It's Charlie XCX on The Current.

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Duasale on the current I Do. An artist that got their start right here in the Twin Cities music scene, now a global star thanks to their role in shows like Sex Education and just the general spread of their music. Got a little assist from Bon Iver on that new album. I think you can hear some of Bon Iver's kind of signature, sort of almost gospel-y synth tones on that one, I Do. Before that, Olivia Rodrigo from her Sour record from back in 2021. That was Brutal. Her new one out this summer, You Seem Pretty Sad for a Girl So in Love. And Charlie XCX, SS26 from her new record, Music, Fashion, and Film. I believe the SS is Spring and Summer. 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Hey, you can turn your car into the music that you love by donating your vehicle to The Current. And we don't just take your busted old Geo Metro, too. We'll take whatever you got, cars, trucks. If you got a boat lying around, an RV, a motorcycle, we'll take all of that, too. It supports the music on The Current. It makes you a member. It's also got some cool other details. You can find out more at thecurrent.org/vehicle. And the gig list at thecurrent.org is a great place to go to find out about cool shows happening around town on any given night. Plenty to choose from all weekend long. LaSalle's EP release show tonight at 8 p.m. at Ice House. There's also a big 10-year anniversary celebration for the Hook and Ladder Theater and Lounge at 7 o'clock down there in South Minneapolis. Zach McCormick, getting ready to hand off the mic to Jessica Paxton. Had a great week with you hanging out on The Current, bringing you more great tunes next weekend. Jessica is going to soundtrack the rest of your way to your weekend, but I got one more here for you from Brother Wallace, sort of a breakout soul star who also had one foot in the gospel world for many years as a sort of band leader and instrumentalist in a bunch of different gospel groups. Now breaking out solo with a little help from members of the band The Heavy, who you might remember from soul punky hits like How You Like Me Now. This one's called You're the Man. It's Brother Wallace on The Current.

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The Lindas. Oh, exclamation point. Love that song. Love that band. They just announced an all ages show coming to the Varsity Theater in Minneapolis, Sunday, September 27th, presented by The Current. Details online at thecurrent.org/giglist. We also heard Lord Huron with Watch Me Go and Brother Wallace with You're the Man. That is a track from his debut album, Electric Love. Jessica, with you, man, oh man, I'm sitting here thinking, okay, let's count all the positives, shall we? It's Friday. The weekend is here. We got some rain earlier today. I've got the song of the day coming up. I've got the answer to last week's musical question coming up. And the silver lining, adding the sprinkle on the whipped cream on the hot fudge sundae, is you and I get to hang out now until 7 o'clock tonight. Let's do this thing, shall we? Right now, new music from Wyclef Jean. Throwback vibe, digging this song. It also features Rhapsody. This is 1994. Boom Bap on The Current.

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The Mountain Goats from the just released a new album out today. That was Charlie Sheen Reaches Out to the Feds. Perhaps you were able to tune in last night for a sneak peek. Listen to the album. Members of the Mountain Goats on hand with the stories and inspiration behind the songs. That one literally based on a real live event, a real life event in the life of Charlie Sheen, the actor, who did indeed reach out to the federal government when he got his eyes and hands on a Japanese cult splatter film and was a little distressed, a little disturbed by what he saw in the film. Fortunately, it was just really good special effects, not what he actually thought he was seeing, but concerned enough that he did the right thing and he reached out to say, hey, you might want to investigate this. That is the inspiration for that particular new song from the Mountain Goats. Dang before that from Rainbow Kitten Surprise. We heard the Delphonics with La La Means I Love You. Great track going back to 1968. And new music from Wyclef Jean with a throwback vibe, throwing it back to 1994. That was Boom Bap featuring Rhapsody here on The Current. 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Well, we kicked off the hour with a track by the Linda Lindas. They are performing an all-ages show at the Varsity Theater September 27th, and you have a chance to enter to win a pair of tickets to this show and, in fact, others when you head over to thecurrent.org/giveaways. Beastie Boys on the way, new music from Billy Strings, also something new from Lizzo right now, new music from Stephen Wilson Jr. He is hardwired.

I am digging that new song from Vince Staples. That is Blackberry Marmalade from the new album Cry Baby. Vince Staples coming to town in September. There's a 3-day music, culture, and photography festival that will take place in downtown Minneapolis, the Mode Flicker Festival. Vince Staples announced as one of the musical performers. You can find details about the September event online at thecurrent.org/giglist. Remy Wolf before that was Sexy Villain, Beastie Boys with Hey Ladies, and new music from Steven Wilson Jr. That was Hardwired here on The Current. 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

Bonnie Raitt with featured guest John Cleary and the Absolute Monster Gentlemen at the Grandstand on the State Fair's opening day, August 27th. 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New music right now from Lizzo. She's back with a new album, a new vibe, not only new music, but some film projects in the works as well. This is Lizzo with Happy to Be.

Connect to the music. The current.

Sunflower, that is Mr. Paul Weller from his solo album Wildwood, released in 1993. Paul Weller, not only known for his solo work, but also fronting The Jam and Style Council, Canadian supergroup Broken Social Scene before that with Only the Good I Keep, LCD Sound System from their 2005 self-titled album Disco Infiltrator. They returned to the Armory later this month, and new music at the top of the set from Lizzo, that was Happy to Be. Jessica, with you, I am happy to be hanging out with you, spinning all this great music. 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Friday is here. The weekend is upon us. 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Check it out. It's at thecurrent.org. Billy Strings has a new album coming out, inspired by and dedicated to his late mother. It's called So Much for Goodbyes. This is Billy Strings with Burn the Other End.

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1: Wait a minute. This love started off so tender, so sweet.

such a tasty combo, the combo of Bruno Mars, Anderson .Paak together. Silk Sonic, so smooth, so sultry. That was Smoking Out the Window from their debut collaboration, An Evening with Silk Sonic. And gosh darn it, it's been like 5 years, guys. We want more than an evening, or at least can we have another night together? Please collaborate some more. Mike Doty before that with Looking at the World from the Bottom of a Well. And new music from Billy Strings from the forthcoming new album So Much for Goodbyes, an album inspired by and a tribute to his late mother. That was Burn the Other End. Jessica with you, TGI Fry Baby. Hope your Friday is off to a great start. Hope you've got some fun plans this weekend. Whatever you're up to, I hope you also take the current along with you, because we can provide the soundtrack to all your weekend adventures, whether you're in the car running errands or hanging out at the beach or doing yard work. 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Our happy hour series is continuing through September. Free events open to everyone. We just had one last night in Fargo at the beautiful Plains Art Museum. We've got one coming up next week as well in Two Harbors, Minnesota. Details about our happy hours online at thecurrent.org/happy hours. This was the special musical guest who performed last night, and I should mention too, if you were there, awesome. And even if you missed out, I missed out. I was here. I was not there. But you can find photos and see, you know, what the vibe was. Check it out. We've got all that at thecurrent.org as well. Without further ado, last night's performer, and it was just a stunning, intimate performance by Tofu Smell. This is Dreams I've Had.

That's right. Fridays are meant for cranking some AC/DC, title track of their album Dirty Deeds Done Dirt Cheap. I heard something recently on another radio station talking about legendary rock and roll bands that have had the longest longevity. Well, that's kind of redundant. Okay, but you know what I mean. The longest without taking a break, without taking a hiatus, without breaking up. There's not a ton of bands when you look back at it who have really been playing, touring, making music since the day they started. And AC/DC, one of those bands founded back in the 70s, still going strong, still touring. And gosh darn it, it is always fun to crank a little AC/DC. Muse before that with Be With You, Lucy Dacus with Best Guess, and Tofu Smell at the top of the set. That was the is the musical moniker of the artist Ray Cheng, who was in Fargo just last night performing as part of our Happy Hour series hosted by Morning Shows Nil. You can find details about other upcoming Happy Hours online at thecurrent.org/happyhours, and head over to the website as well to find some photos and a recap of last night's fantastic event. Thanks to everybody who came out in Fargo. We've got an event coming up next Thursday in Two Harbors, Minnesota. And again, that was Dreams I've Had from Tofu Smell here on The Current. 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We've got the answer to last week's musical question of the week coming up in just a bit. Before we get back into the music, I've got a heads up for you about a chance to win a pair of tickets to Mega Sound along with Agnes Uncaged, presented by The Current at the Turf Club on August 14th. It's going to be a killer double bill, and you have a chance to win a pair of tickets to the show and many others when you head over to thecurrent.org/giveaways. Medium Build was recently in town. We've got something new from that artist from the album King of Having Fun. Wear that crown proudly. This is Medium Build with Home Depot.

little local music. That was a Dead Man Winter right there with a Destroyer, great local bluegrass greats. We also heard Sam Fender with Rain Me In, joined by Olivia Dean, Elliot Smith with Baby Britain. And I want to know if Home Depot gets some sort of kickback on that new track from Medium Build. I mean, Home Depot could have been Lowe's. Could have been Save Big Money with Menards, but no, we went with Home Depot. That was Medium Build with new music from the album King of Having Fun. 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So each and every week, and I love this time of day on Fridays, because on Friday mornings every week, we pose a musical question on our social media channels, Instagram and Facebook, asking listeners to provide their answers, share what they think, connect with others, and then we share some of those responses on air each and every Friday afternoon. Well, last week we asked the question, what would your baseball walk-up song be? Think about it. You know, they call your name, you grab your favorite bat, you're heading to home plate to get ready to take a swing at some balls. What would your baseball walk-up song be? Well, we heard from lots of listeners, and we want to thank everyone who commented on the post, like Joel from Minneapolis, who said, I don't expect many at-bats and even an imaginary baseball career, so I'm going to say Funkadelic, Hit It and Quit It. We also heard from Ryan from Topeka, Kansas, who chose Stuck Between Stations by The Hold Steady. Patrick from Minneapolis picked John Fogerty, Center Field. And Kurt from Cloquet, Minnesota said, I've been waiting for this one. I'm the One by Van Halen. I mean, can you imagine having to pitch to some dude who has the balls to use this song? Well, can you imagine listening to a station that has the balls to play that song? Yeah, Kurt from Cloquet, this one's for you. This is Kurt's baseball walk-up song. It's I'm the One from Van Halen.

Man, this is quickly becoming a favorite Friday afternoon for me. Not only did we hear AC/DC earlier this hour, but right there, thanks to Kurt from Cloquet, Minnesota, we got to spin some Van Halen as well. That was I'm the One. Kurt's pick for or answer to the musical question, what would your baseball walk-up song be? Kurt saying, hey, I've been waiting for this question. I mean, can you imagine having to pitch to some dude who has the balls to use this song? Well, I say, bring it. And we just done did it. And that was a super fun answer to last week's question. Now, that said, Friday mornings, we ask those musical questions on Instagram and Facebook. And this morning we posed the question that we will answer at this time next Friday, and that is, what's a song that you maybe didn't like at first but grew to love? I love that question. That's a good one. Something that maybe rubbed you the wrong way, you just didn't really dig it, and then one day you're like, oh my God, I love this song. Who have I become? That has most certainly happened to me. I'm going to think of some of my answers as well. Again, you can post your answer at The Current on Instagram and Facebook, and we will share some of those responses next Friday here on The Current. Right now, we're going to showcase more local music. I've got a fun new track from the Minneapolis Funk All Stars with the message, gotta keep the funk alive. Let's do it.

Such a voice, such a powerful song. That is Holly Humberstone with Beauty Pageant from the new album Cruel World. Spoon before that with You Got Your Cherry Bomb. We also heard from Tyler, the Creator. That was Ring, Ring, Ring, Ring-a-Ding-Ding. And the Minneapolis Funk All-Stars. That's right. We're going to keep that funk alive. Great new single from a lot of big, big names behind the Minneapolis sound. Really fun to have that collective of legendary Minneapolis funk musicians back in action. Jessica with you, happy Funky Friday, am I right? 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

Leon Bridges, what a feel-good song from a feel-good artist. That is, if it feels good, then it must be, and it most certainly was. Before that, Eka Vandal with Cruising to Self-Soothe. The artist bringing the rock, the R-O-C-K, the R-A-W-K, cranking it to 11 here on The Current. Shortly after 4, it's time for the Song of the Day. What's that you say? The Song of the Day, an opportunity for music discovery. And when you subscribe to The Current, which you can get details about when you head over to thecurrent.org, you can enjoy a complimentary download of the Song of the Day as well. Yeah, that's like 5 songs every week, Monday, Tuesday, Wednesday, Thursday, Friday, that you can say, man, I dig that tune. I want to add it to my own music library. And we help you do that when you subscribe to The Current. I'm very excited by today's Song of the Day. Perhaps not a total discovery, because we have been spinning this artist for many, many years. We've also been spinning this fantastic new track from their new album, celebrating 40 years of making music. And I am also excited because it's a local artist that we're highlighting as well. I'm talking about legendary band The Jayhawks from the new album, Sanctuary Park. Again, our Song of the Day, details at thecurrent.org. Here they are with the new single, Keeping Our Heads Above Water.

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1: Hey, I'm Bill DeVille. The Edge turned 65 on Saturday. His folks named him Dave Evans. He's the guitar player in this little band called U2. We'll hear some extra tracks from these Irish legends on this week's Kicks.
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1: The bands Robbie Robertson and Jerry Garcia of The Grateful Dead both passed away on August 9th. We'll remember Robbie and Jerry with a few tunes on this week's U.S. of A.
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Jack White, G.O.D. in the Broken Ribs. That is the opening track to the new album Frozen Charlotte, which he will perform along with other big hits. He's got quite a massive catalog of music. Jack White coming to the Armory November 8th. Rodrigo E. Gabriela before that with Descending to Nowhere. That is from their album In Between Thoughts, A New World. A really fantastic album from those two amazing guitarists. New Zealand band The Beths with Metal. And at the top of the set, our song of the day coming from Minnesota legends The Jayhawks. That was Keeping Our Heads Above Water from their new album Sanctuary Park, celebrating 40 years together as a band. You can find details on downloading a complimentary copy of the Song of the Day when you subscribe to The Current. 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I've got music on the way from a musician who was recently paparazzi taking some pictures on a film set, getting set to make her acting debut. We've also got the number one song from 2012 on the way. Why not? Right now, new music from a band that was big in 2012 and big again in 2026. Dinosaur Jr. from the new album There Near. This is Several Got Away.

Billie Eilish, that is Birds of a Feather from the album Hit Me Hard and Soft, a big fan favorite song for the artist. Big news on the Billie Eilish front. She is making her acting debut, and not just any old acting debut. No, she is starring in the lead role of a forthcoming film adaptation of Sylvia Plath's The Bell Jar, also starring Carey Mulligan and award-winning, critically acclaimed director Sarah Polley. Sarah Polley, a Canadian director, former actress, but now a very, very well-respected film director. And she is filming, or directing, excuse me, that new adaptation of The Bell Jar. And Billie Eilish has been cast as the lead character, Esther Greenwood, the film based on the 1963 novel The Bell Jar by Sylvia Plath. And man, just yesterday, I think Page Six released some photos, some sneak peek photos of Billie Eilish on set and the transformation, taking Billie Eilish back to 1960s Boston, where the story is set. Going to be pretty cool to see Billie Eilish making her acting debut. And again, not just a debut, but literally the lead role of the forthcoming new film. B.B. Stockwell before that with When You Know. We heard Ramones, Do You Want to Dance? Sure, why not? And Dinosaur Jr. from the new album They're Near, bringing their signature sound back to the airwaves. That was Several Got Away. Support comes from the Minnesota Orchestra. Sarah Hicks leads the orchestra in the Return of the Jedi in concert. Guests hear John Williams' score while viewing the movie, October 8th through 11th. Tickets and info at minnesotaorchestra.org. 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Learn more at z.umn.edu/First Tuesday. Before we get back into the music, a quick heads up. Legendary rocker Beth Hart is coming to perform at the Palace Theater September 26th. And you can enter for a chance to win a pair of tickets to the show and others when you head over to thecurrent.org/giveaways. The biggest song of 2012 just around the corner, but first, new music from Interpol. They too back with a new album called This Mirror Weighs a Ton. Here they are, Interpol with See Out Loud.

The Revivalists, that is Heartstop from the new album Get It Honest. Before that, Gautier and Kimbra with the biggest hit sensation of 2012. Why not look back almost 15 years? That was Somebody That I Used to Know. Kind of fun listening to that song. I found myself as I was singing along, expecting more to, so my brain kind of went to Doechii's version of Anxiety, which samples that song, kind of reminds you that you can take a song from, 2012, remix it, sample it in 2025, 2026, and it kind of puts a new spin on the same track. My brain was like, wait, aren't we supposed to have like Doechii coming in right now? And at the top of the set, Interpol. At the top of the set, that was See Out Loud, new music from Interpol, from their forthcoming new album, This Mirror Weighs a Ton. 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And if you have a smart speaker, you can stream The Current with a simple voice command. 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Tonight, you can catch the likes of Sophie Hiroko, Helen Johnson, Decade celebrating 10 years at the Hook and Ladder. Lots going on. It's all at thecurrent.org/giglist. New music right now from Jesse Wells. This is Won't You Come Out Tonight.

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Caroline Polachek, trained as an opera singer. Certainly, what a voice, but I'm glad she's decided to lend that talent to rock music. That was Bunny is a Rider. And before that, Jesse Wells, another artist who I'm glad discovered music and songwriting. A track from his latest album, Masks Off, Jesse Wells, a modern day troubadour. That was Won't You Come Out Tonight. Jessica with you. Happy Friday. How you doing? Are you like me and you're like, oh my gosh, I'm so glad the weekend is here. I'm also thinking, I have so much to do this weekend. How am I going to accomplish it all? But I'll tell you one thing I do know. I'm going to have a great soundtrack all weekend long because I'll be tuning into The Current and hopefully you will too. You know, even if I'm not here spinning the tunes, I still like to listen. I still like to hang out with the familiar voices of our weekend hosts. And a reminder that you too can listen 24/7. 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maybe you're just tuning in, but I heard a story on another radio station where they were talking about a list of bands that have been together touring continuously for the longest period of time, meaning never having taken a break, never having taken a hiatus, maybe never really changing their band's lineup too dramatically. And it was a list of really fun bands, bands like U2, AC/DC, ZZ Top. I mean, a really wide range of bands. And you think about these legendary, iconic bands that have been around for so many years. And number one on the list who have been together and touring for the longest time is this band right here, who fast forward, you know, they were founded in 1962. Fast forward to 2026, they recently released another fantastic album. They're still continuing to tour, and in fact, frontman Mick Jagger saying he's already working on the next album from the new release Foreign Tongues. Again, the band that has been together continuously touring for the longer period of time than anybody else. Here are the Rolling Stones with In the Stars.

Enjoy a summer afternoon with the cowboy soul music of Alex Lambert and a breeze off Lake Superior at the Currents Happy Hour at Castle Danger Brewery in Two Harbors this Thursday afternoon. The Current will be hanging out on the patio of Castle Danger Brewery from 4 to 7, with Bill DeVille kicking off the afternoon with a DJ set before Alex Lambert plays at 6. The Nashville by way of Dallas-Fort Worth artist infuses his country Americana sound with soul influences and powerhouse vocals that grab your attention. The Currents Happy Hours are free and open to everyone. 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

I guess it's meant to be a compliment if you're going to call somebody a hot slob. From the new album, Ow, Infinity, that is Sylvan Esso, who come to First Avenue headlining the Main Room October 23rd and 24th. Before that, from Hounds of Love, Kate Bush with Cloud Busting. I know, I wanted the clouds to burst, but they're only busting. Kacey Musgraves before that with the funniest song, chock full of sexual innuendos, a masterclass in songwriting. That was Dry Spell. And the Rolling Stones with In the Stars, a band that has been making music and touring together since 1962. Fast forward to 2026, the new album Foreign Tongues out now. Mick Jagger of the band saying he's already working on new material. 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The Current presents Liz Phair returning to the Palace Theater September 16th. You have a chance to enter to win a pair of tickets to the show and many, many others when you head over to thecurrent.org/giveaways. Still to come this hour, new music from an artist who just sold out Target Center. Supposedly he tripped a couple times on stage as well. We'll talk about that. New local music on the way right now. Something new from Low Cut Connie. This is Can't Be Wrong.

The local sounds of Porchlight, that is Fall Back, something I think we're going to do in October, but I don't know. Did they pass that National Daylight Savings Resolution? Porchlight will be headlining First Avenue Saturday, November 21st. Charlie Crockett, before that, with Crucified Son. We heard Swedish Sisters First Aid Kit with It's a Shame. And Loka Kani, that was Can't Be Wrong, here on The Current. 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More new sounds right now. Let's continue to showcase the Minnesota music scene. From the new album, Morning When It Comes, this is Humbird with Daughter of Empire.

Bringing the funk on a Friday from 1974, Ohio Players. That is fire. No Con before that with Doors. He just sold out Target Center along with special guest Gigi Perez. I kind of made a joke I shouldn't have, but there's a video clip that just got posted online. Noah putting on a fantastic performance, pretty excited, kind of tripped on stage. Fortunately, okay, he didn't hurt himself, but still, it's kind of a funny video. I'll admit, I'm not a nice person. The Sundays before that with Here's Where the Story Ends and the local sounds of Humbird, Siri Undlin, and the band back with Daughter of Empire, a track from the new album Morning When It Comes. 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Oh my, there is so much to check out. It's all at thecurrent.org. In fact, one of those resources you can check out is the gig list, a rundown of live music events at venues here in the Twin Cities and the greater metro. Tonight, celebrate 10 years of The Hook and Ladder with performances featuring Black Eyed Snakes, Defoe Fan Club, and Entheos Enclave. 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

0: Pearl Jam covering Willie Nelson. Love that song, Just Breathe. And in fact, Willie Nelson bringing his Outlaw Music Festival to Mystic Lake Amphitheater in Shakopee in the month of August, on August 19th. So thinking about Willie Nelson, thinking about other shows coming to town, how about we take a look at the gig list?
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0: 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Decade celebrating 10 years of the Hook and Ladder tonight, featuring Black Eyed Snakes, Willem Dafoe Fan Club, and Entheos Enclave. Also, Jazzicality with Ozone Creations at Zora Darling. Helen Johnson is at White Squirrel Bar. Later tonight at White Squirrel, catch Taylor Ray and the Fits with Heba Jebba. Piss with Style, pardon my band name, but that's what they're called. They're at the 331 Club tonight, Late Night Lounge with Shannon Blowtorch at Berlin. Also tonight, Slander at the Armory, Jack Cassidy and Monica Lavorsi at Astor Cafe, Sophie Hiroko with Ava Levy, Scrunchies and Lana Leone at the 7th Street Entry, Reese Glover with Tony Cuccetti at the Turf Club. LaSalle has a EP release show at Ice House. DJ Polly D at Uptown Theater. And Jack Harlow in town tonight performing at the Fillmore. My gig list pick for the evening, and actually someone just messaged me and I just have to be like, see? Oh my God, thank you. You know what? Totally off the record here, and I know this is live and who cares, because you know it's a Friday, I got the Fridays. I love it when listeners catch my mistake and correct me so that I have a chance to correct myself on air. Thank you very much. Shout out to listener Kyle, who was like, Paxton, Pearl Jam didn't just cover Willie Nelson. Just Breathe, originally recorded by Pearl Jam, Willie Nelson covering Pearl Jam. Thank you for the clarification. All right. Anybody who just tuned in is like, I have no idea what she's talking about. But I just want to go on record as saying I don't know everything about everything. And when somebody does and they can share that information with me, I am deeply appreciative. On that note, how about we spin my gig list pick for the evening? And no, it's not Pearl Jam. And no, it's not Willie Nelson. But it is another band that's going to be at the Mystic Lake Amphitheater tomorrow night out in Shakopee. You know, I got to say, this a shift today, I've played AC/DC, I've played Van Halen, and boys and girls, how about a little GNR? That is right, Guns N' Roses in town tomorrow at the Mystic Lake Amphitheater. You know I got to spin this track from Appetite for Destruction, Sweet Child of Mine, on the Current.

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Reach Out, Touch Faith, Personal Jesus from their Violator release. That is Depeche Mode here on The Current. The Sacred Souls before that with Any Old Fool. Brandi Carlile with You Without Me and my gig list pick for the evening. Come on. Virtual show of hands. How many people cranked the volume and were singing along? Sweet Child of Mine. That was Guns N' Roses from Appetite for Destruction. Guns N' Roses cruising on into town, performing at the Mystic Lake Amphitheater tomorrow night in Shakopee. Yes, the Rock and Roll Hall of Famers headlining that what has proven to be a very popular new outdoor venue. And super fun to be able to spin a little GNR on a Friday Eve. You can find out more details about that show tomorrow night. And in fact, all of the events taking place all weekend long, live music wise, that is, at thecurrent.org/giglist. And it just struck me, you know, I think it was like pretty much around this time when Appetite for Destruction was released in 1987, it was like number one on the top of the record charts. So here we are, fast forward 38 years, and GNR, man, they're back in action. They are back. They are going strong. Sounding so, so good. Jessica with you. Happy Friday. Happy weekend. Happy, happy everything. 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I'll be hanging out with you until 7. Before we get back into the music, Lily Allen. She released a new album earlier this year called West End Girl, and she's bringing her West End Girl show to the Armory September 16th. Want to go? You can enter for a chance to win a pair of tickets when you head over to thecurrent.org/giveaways. New music right now from Baby Rose. This is Better.

John Lennon from Imagine. That is Oh Yoko. The Strokes before that with Lonely in the Future, new music from their album Reality Awaits. We heard Angel Olsen with All the Good Times and Baby Rose. What a signature voice that was, better from the new album Journalism. Jessica with you on this Friday. Hope you're having a fantastic day. 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Ballard goes beyond. I've got brand new music from Biba Doobie on the way. Very excited to spin that new song. I've also got something from a legendary new wave band that has been making music since the late 70s, still making music. And my one more hint is that a song that is always perfect to spin on this particular day of the week. Right now, new music from Chicago band Bridget Calls Me Baby. This is I Can Take the Sun Out of the Sky.

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Weezer and Wednesday on a Friday. We might as well be strangers. And before that, Bridget Calls Me Baby. That was I Can Take the Sun Out of the Sky. 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The Cure just around the corner. Mac Wilson in the door in just a bit. This is something new from Biba Doobie. This is Sun Has Set.